This is Taste of Country Nights with Evan Paul. And by now, I know you probably have heard the sad news of Dolly Parton passing away at the age of 80. I think it's really hit everybody very hard. I mean, Dolly is, there's not a single person that has any reason to have ever hated or not liked Dolly Parton. Man, she is going to be missed. Once again, Dolly Parton has passed away at the age of 80. Let's remember her legacy through some of her music now.

New country there from Luke Bryan. That's country and she knows it. On Taste of Country Nights, it's Evan Paul. And if it's school time for the kids, you know that that means money. You know, as a kid, I didn't really appreciate the fact that my parents spent all that money. I just wanted the new WWF Trapper Keeper, you know, but all that stuff costs a lot of money. 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Hang on for me. Luke Combs on the way next. Also, a brand new track from Kane Brown is going to be on the radio. Taste of Country Nights. It's Evan Paul here with Taste of Country Nights, and we have breaking sad news out of Nashville. Heartbreaking news. Dolly Parton, legendary country music icon, songwriter, actress, philanthropist, has died at the age of 80. Her family announced her death today in a video shared on Dolly's social media with her nephew delivering the news. Now, of course, Dolly was so much more than a country singer to us. I mean, for generations, she was the voice behind power songs like Jolene, 9 to 5, and I Will Always Love You. These are songs that became part of the fabric of American music, but I think her greatest legacy goes beyond the music. You know, from her roots in East Tennessee to Dollywood, the Imagination Library, decades of giving back. Gosh, so much Dolly has given back. She built a career around making people feel better. She made people dream just a little bit bigger. Dolly Parton is gone at 80. But her voice, her songs, her generosity, and that unmistakable Dolly spirit

0: are going to live on for generations, that's for sure. This is a developing story, and we'll have more on Dolly Parton's death as we learn it on our website.
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Luke Combs, Hurricane on Taste of Country Nights. John Party and his wife, I think their divorce is complete now and in the past for them. They're doing the shared custody thing. John Party trying to get used to co-parenting as he moves forward. Here he is with a steamy track called Boots Off on Taste of Country Nights. She's got

I found a throwback picture of Keith Urban from like 2003. Dude, you gotta see this picture. I've got it for you at Taste of Country Facebook. If you scroll down on that, here's Keith on Taste of Country Nights.

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0: Hey, it's Kurt and Sam here. I saw my brother and sister got together recently, planned a whole little weekend trip there. I didn't even get an invite.
1: Aw.
0: But was I okay with that? I might have been secretly relieved.
1: Secretly?
0: Not so secretly.
1: Not so much now.
0: So what have you been relieved that you didn't get invited to?
1: Interesting.
0: Let us know on our app. We'll talk about it tomorrow morning at 7:30.

Dan and Shay just dropped a brand new album. It's called Young, and it's out now. This track is on there. It is Say So on Taste of Country Nights.

0: New country there from Dan and Shay. That one is called Say So on Taste of Country Nights. Amelia, you had a question about Dan and Shay?
1: Yes, I could have sworn that I read that they broke up, that they weren't in a band anymore, and I was really sad because one of my favorite songs is the one that they sang about tequila.
0: They didn't break up. I mean, they had like a time about a year or two ago where they said they considered breaking up. They were having some issues, but they actually went to like counseling and got everything together, and they're doing well right now.
1: Oh, okay. That sounds like they were married or something.
0: No, you know, sometimes bands just, there's a lot of drama. They got to get counseling, you know? Hey, coming back, I got Kenny Chesney, Carry On. Also, the new Chris Young is on the way. That's next. It's called I Didn't Come Here to Leave, Taste of Country Nights. Hang on for me. It's Evan Paul, Taste of Country Nights on Lone Star 99.5. Whether you're cruising down Slide Road or headed out to Wolford, I've got your country soundtrack right here on Lone Star 99.5.
2: 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Her family announced her death today in a video shared on Dolly's social media with her nephew delivering the news. Now, of course, Dolly was so much more than a country singer to us. I mean, for generations, she was the voice behind power songs like Jolene, 9 to 5, and I Will Always Love You. These are songs that became part of the fabric of American music, but I think her greatest legacy goes beyond the music. You know, from her roots in East Tennessee to Dollywood, the Imagination Library, decades of giving back. Gosh, so much Dolly has given back. She built a career around making people feel better. She made people dream just a little bit bigger. Dolly Parton is gone at 80. But her voice, her songs, her generosity, and that unmistakable Dolly spirit are going to live on for generations, that's for sure. This is a developing story, and we'll have more on Dolly Parton's death as we learn it on our website.
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Thomas Rhett, after all the bars are closed on Taste of Country Nights. Coming up, two of the biggest stars in country music right now. Who are they? I bet you said Morgan Wallen and Ella Langley. I got their duet, I Can't Love You Anymore. That one's coming up after Jason Aldean. Taste of Country Nights. Love.

0: Taste of Country Nights with Evan Paul. I got my man Riley Green here with me. Do you, when you have like a new song out, do you constantly check the charts like every morning when you wake up to see how it's doing?
1: I can see the appeal of it. I mean, the label keeps me up to date on like chart activity and stuff, but I really just try to worry about shows. I mean, I've always had that kind of mentality of just worry about what I can control. And that the way I look at it, that's my live show and songs. You know, and music. So, I mean, I try to concentrate on that.
2: If you showed up, I wouldn't let you in.

0: is Lainey Wilson at Phone Keys Wallet featuring John Mayer on Taste of Country Nights. Somebody texted in the other day and said, who's John Mayer? Is he a new country artist? No, John Mayer's been around for about 30 years or so. He's not a country artist, but he's pretty good on that guitar, I tell you what. Check this out. What if you won the lottery but had no idea? That's what happened to a couple. They won $3.4 million. They never checked their lottery ticket, and they came across it about a month or two after the lottery, and they decided to look up the numbers, and they almost threw the ticket out, but now they're going to receive $14,000 a month for the next 20 years. That is my dream come true. One time that happened to me, but I didn't win. One time I bought a lottery ticket, and I forgot about it, and I found it in my truck on the visor. When I pulled it down, it was like a year later, and I looked up the numbers, and I didn't win anything. Hang on, I got Florida Georgia Line coming up, and brand new country from Flatland Cavalry next on Taste of Country Nights. It's Evan Paul, Taste of Country Nights on Lone Star 99.5. Shout out to the West Texas crews working hard right now.
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1: Sad news out of Nashville. Heartbreaking news. Dolly Parton, legendary country music icon, songwriter, actress, philanthropist, has died at the age of 80. Her family announced her death today in a video shared on Dolly's social media with her nephew delivering the news. Now, of course, Dolly was so much more than a country singer to us. I mean, for generations, she was the voice behind power songs like Jolene, 9 to 5, and I Will Always Love You. These are songs that became part of the fabric of American music, but I think her greatest legacy goes beyond the music. You know, from her roots in East Tennessee to Dollywood, the Imagination Library, decades of giving back. Gosh, so much Dolly has given back. She built a career around making people feel better. She made people dream just a little bit bigger. Dolly Parton is gone at 80. But her voice, her songs, her generosity, and that unmistakable Dolly spirit are going to live on for generations, that's for sure. This is a developing story, and we'll have more on Dolly Parton's death as we learn it on our website.
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I got Miranda Lambert, Mama's Broken Heart, coming up in less than 10 minutes. Now it's Flatland Cavalry with Never Coming Back on Taste of Country Nights.

0: hanging out with Miranda Lambert. I know you got your own new stuff coming out, but I've noticed that you have been writing for other artists. Is that something you really like doing now?
1: Yeah, I've been writing with some people, and I feel like it's really fun, too, to write with other artists because it's a whole different perspective. And I've been writing with Kaylee Hammock and Ashley McBride and Lainey Wilson. I just think, you know, it's fun to sort of step out of your own head and your own sort of box and get in the head of other artists and like, where are you at today? What are you feeling? What are you looking for on your next record? And it's really something different for me.

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0: Hey, it's Kurt and Sam here. I saw my brother and sister got together recently, planned a whole little weekend trip there. I didn't even get an invite.
1: Aw.
0: But was I okay with that? I might have been secretly relieved.
1: Secretly?
0: Not so secretly.
1: Not so much now.
0: So what have you been relieved that you didn't get invited to?
1: Oh, interesting.
0: Let us know on our app. We'll talk about it tomorrow morning at 7:30.
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Morgan Wallen, I Ain't Coming Back, featuring Post Malone there. Couple things. Post Malone just got engaged, and a guy that opened up for Morgan Wallen a lot this year is this guy, Zach John King. It's called Getting to Drinking on Taste of Country Nights.

0: New country there from Zach John King. That one's called Get to Drinking. It's Evan Paul. Let's get a look at what's trending in country music at tasteofcountry.com. In a recent interview, Garth Brooks revealed that he understands that he is now part of the old guard in country music, and it is one of his responsibilities to help usher in the new guard to up-and-coming country music fans. Garth understands that while he is getting older, his music is still generational, and there are a lot of people that still love Garth Brooks. As you can tell, his tour just keeps selling out every time he announces a new location. 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
1: Taste of Country Nights, and we have breaking sad news out of Nashville. Heartbreaking news. Dolly Parton, legendary country music icon, songwriter, actress, philanthropist, has died at the age of 80. Her family announced her death today in a video shared on Dolly's social media with her nephew delivering the news. Now, of course, Dolly was so much more than a country singer to us. I mean, for generations, she was the voice behind power songs like Jolene, 9 to 5, and I Will Always Love You. These are songs that became part of the fabric of American music, but I think her greatest legacy goes beyond the music. You know, from her roots in East Tennessee to Dollywood, the Imagination Library, decades of giving back. Gosh, so much Dolly has given back. She built a career around making people feel better. She made people dream just a little bit bigger. Dolly Parton is gone at 80. But her voice, her songs, her generosity, and that unmistakable Dolly spirit are going to live on for generations, that's for sure. This is a developing story, and we'll have more on Dolly Parton's death as we learn it on our website.
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Believe it or not, that is Taylor Swift making her way back to country with I Knew It, I Knew You on Taste of Country Nights with Evan Paul. Coming up, Morgan Wallen's brand new track that's already topping the charts, Been By Now. That's going to come through your speakers after Chris Stapleton, You Should Probably Leave on Taste of Country Nights with Evan Paul.

Taste of Country Nights. This is Evan Paul and delivering the news. If you have not heard yet, Dolly Parton has passed away at the age of 80. It was announced earlier today by her family, and everybody is just kind of stunned. I don't think anybody really saw that coming. Nobody knew how bad her health actually was. Dolly Parton was such an icon, and she'll be forever missed. Thankfully, we have songs like this from Dolly to help us remember her. Jolie.

0: Riley Green. That's Think As You Drunk Thought I Am. Am I drunk? Think As You Drunk I Am. A Taste of Country Nights with Evan Paul. How about this? 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It's Evan Paul here with Taste of Country Nights, and we have breaking sad news out of Nashville. Heartbreaking news. Dolly Parton, legendary country music icon, songwriter, actress, philanthropist, has died at the age of 80. Her family announced her death today in a video shared on Dolly's social media with her nephew delivering the news. Now, of course, Dolly was so much more than a country singer to us. I mean, for generations, she was the voice behind power songs like Jolene, 9 to 5, and I Will Always Love You. These are songs that became part of the fabric of American music, but I think her greatest legacy goes beyond the music. You know, from her roots in East Tennessee to Dollywood, the Imagination Library, decades of giving back. Gosh, so much Dolly has given back. She built a career around making people feel better. She made people dream just a little bit bigger. Dolly Parton is gone at 80. But her voice, her songs, her generosity, and that unmistakable Dolly spirit are going to live on for generations, that's for sure. This is a developing story, and we'll have more on Dolly Parton's death as we learn it on our website.
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1: He's a ranch hand in a pinch, man. 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
0: Hey, it's Kurt and Sam here. I saw my brother and sister got together recently, planned a whole little weekend trip there. I didn't even get an invite.
1: Aw.
0: But was I okay with that? I might have been secretly relieved.
1: Secretly?
0: Not so secretly.
1: Not so much now.
0: So what have you been relieved that you didn't get invited to?
1: Interesting.
0: Let us know on our app. We'll talk about it tomorrow morning at 7:30.

Taste of Country Nights with Evan Paul. Hang on, let me get out my cutting board and my knife. It's time to chop some onions. Cole Swindell, Girl Dad.

0: Who's chopping onions in here, man? Why is my eye tearing up? Cole Swindell, man, what a song. That one is called Girl Dad on Taste of Country Nights. Cole Swindell, definitely an artist that knows how to capture that nostalgia of his own personal life, but relate it to everybody else. I just love that. It's Evan Paul, Taste of Country Nights. All right, I want to talk to all the nurses out there and the phlebotomists out there. The FDA has authorized a company to use a robot. It's the first standalone robotic device that can draw blood from a patient's arm without hands-on help from an operator. What do we think about this? The machine handles every step on its own, from applying the tourniquet and prepping the skin to drawing the blood and putting on the bandage. In a trial, it hit the vein on the first try 94.5% of the time. It has not tried my veins, though. They always miss. Are you like mine, where they have to like poke you like 8 times? Oh, the worst. What do we think about this automated phlebotomist? Nurses listening tonight, let me know on the Taste of Country app. Hang on, I'm coming back with Carrie Underwood. I've got Dierks Bentley as well. This is Taste of Country Nights. Taste of Country Nights. Hey, it's Evan Paul on Lone Star 99.5. Friday Night Football is officially back on the South Plains. We want to give a massive shout out to your favorite football player, band member, cheerleader, whoever's on the field. Drop us a voicemail right now inside the Lone Star app. It's Evan Paul here with Taste of Country Nights, and we have breaking sad news out of Nashville. Heartbreaking news. Dolly Parton, legendary country music icon, songwriter, actress, philanthropist, has died at the age of 80. Her family announced her death today in a video shared on Dolly's social media with her nephew delivering the news. Now, of course, Dolly was so much more than a country singer to us. I mean, for generations, she was the voice behind power songs like Jolene, 9 to 5, and I Will Always Love You. These are songs that became part of the fabric of American music, but I think her greatest legacy goes beyond the music. You know, from her roots in East Tennessee to Dollywood, the Imagination Library, decades of giving back. Gosh, so much Dolly has given back. She built a career around making people feel better. She made people dream just a little bit bigger. Dolly Parton is gone at 80. But her voice, her songs, her generosity, and that unmistakable Dolly spirit are going to live on for generations, that's for sure. This is a developing story, and we'll have more on Dolly Parton's death as we learn it on our website.
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0: That is Morgan Wallen. It's called Don't We on Taste of Country Nights. I'm hanging out here with Dylan Scott, who's got something to say about Morgan Wallen. You would never open for Morgan Wallen?
1: You can't play it. Right now, you can't play after Morgan Wallen. Luke Combs. But, you know, somebody who's like not quite as big as them that I don't want to play after? Lee Bryce. The dude's vocals are just insane. I'll do it, but man.
0: That's something interesting to think about. Artists that are scared to open up for artists like Morgan Wallen and Luke Combs just because of their voices and their popularity. That's crazy. It's Evan Paul. Coming up next, I got Megan Maroney's new track. Also, Jelly Roll will be on the way. And how about a low cash song that I love just from someone that has moved around a few times, Hometown Home. That's coming up next on Taste of Country Nights. Taste of Country Nights. Hey, it's Evan Paul on Lone Star 99.5. Summer chaos is officially out and the school routine is back in full swing across Lubbock. What's your favorite part of fall starting to roll in now? Send us a voicemail on the Lone Star app. It's Evan Paul here with Taste of Country Nights, and we have breaking sad news out of Nashville. Heartbreaking news. Dolly Parton, legendary country music icon, songwriter, actress, philanthropist, has died at the age of 80. Her family announced her death today in a video shared on Dolly's social media with her nephew delivering the news. Now, of course, Dolly was so much more than a country singer to us. I mean, for generations, she was the voice behind power songs like Jolene, 9 to 5, and I Will Always Love You. These are songs that became part of the fabric of American music, but I think her greatest legacy goes beyond the music. You know, from her roots in East Tennessee to Dollywood, the Imagination Library, decades of giving back. Gosh, so much Dolly has given back. She built a career around making people feel better. She made people dream just a little bit bigger. Dolly Parton is gone at 80. But her voice, her songs, her generosity, and that unmistakable Dolly spirit are going to live on for generations, that's for sure. This is a developing story, and we'll have more on Dolly Parton's death as we learn it on our website.
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1: Nathan has taught me to embrace the moment. Age-wise, I mean, I'm in my late 60s. I'm old enough to be his grandfather. Will he be embarrassed to acknowledge me as his dad? I think the most important thing we can do is let them know that they're safe, that they're valued and cared for and loved, and that they're important.
2: I knew I wanted to be adopted by him because of how he taught me to be the person who I am today. And it's coming from a dad that didn't expect to become a dad. And I feel very proud to be his son.
1: That was what he needed. And he was what I needed. 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

0: What's up, y'all? This is Jelly Roll, and I sing songs that play on the radio, so you don't have to hear Evan Paul karaoke them. That's right. Thanks for listening to Taste the Country Nights with my boy, Evan Paul.
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But at the time, I remember us having conversations being like, hey, somebody needs to go to her house right now and say, stop. This is not the right guy. And we got there eventually, but yeah, it took a little while.

0: Taste of Country Nights. I'm hanging out here with Jordan Davis. Before I play your song, I Ain't Saying, is that based off a true story?
1: We have a

0: Hey, it's Kurt and Sam here. I saw my brother and sister got together recently, planned a whole little weekend trip there. I didn't even get an invite.
1: Aw.
0: But was I okay with that? I might have been secretly relieved.
1: Secretly?
0: Not so secretly.
1: Not so much now.
0: So what have you been relieved that you didn't get invited to?
1: Oh, interesting.
0: Let us know on our app. We'll talk about it tomorrow morning at 7:30.

Ash. It's all about making your hometown home. You know, if you're here, you just got here, welcome. We welcome you to our city. It's Evan Paul, Taste of Country Nights with brand new Dustin Lynch. Here's Easy to Love. Buffy.

0: New country from Dustin Lynch. That one's called Easy to Love on Taste of Country Nights. It's Evan Paul. Let's get a look at what's trending in country music at tasteofcountry.com. In a recent interview, Garth Brooks revealed that he understands that he is now part of the old guard in country music, and it is one of his responsibilities to help usher in the new guard to up-and-coming country music fans. Garth understands that while he is getting older, his music is still generational, and there are a lot of people that still love Garth Brooks. As you can tell, his tour just keeps selling out every time he announces a new location. 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It's Evan Paul here with Taste of Country Nights, and we have breaking sad news out of Nashville. Heartbreaking news. Dolly Parton, legendary country music icon, songwriter, actress, philanthropist, has died at the age of 80. Her family announced her death today in a video shared on Dolly's social media with her nephew delivering the news. Now, of course, Dolly was so much more than a country singer to us. I mean, for generations, she was the voice behind power songs like Jolene, 9 to 5, and I Will Always Love You. These are songs that became part of the fabric of American music, but I think her greatest legacy goes beyond the music. You know, from her roots in East Tennessee to Dollywood, the Imagination Library, decades of giving back. Gosh, so much Dolly has given back. She built a career around making people feel better. She made people dream just a little bit bigger. Dolly Parton is gone at 80. But her voice, her songs, her generosity, and that unmistakable Dolly spirit are going to live on for generations, that's for sure. This is a developing story, and we'll have more on Dolly Parton's death as we learn it on our website.
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your taste of country nights, top three most requested countdown. That's Ella Langley featuring Morgan Wallen and I Can't Love You Anymore. In at number two, it's crazy that Ride, Ride, Ride from George Burge and Luke Bryan has got to this point. I remember sitting across from George Burge in this studio and him talking about he had a song that he wanted to text to Luke Bryan to hopefully have him get on, but he was nervous to text it to him. Now look at it. Taste of Country Nights, in at number two, it's George Burge featuring Luke Bryan, Ride, Ride, Ride. I threw a

Taste of Country Nights. It's Evan Paul, and somber news. Dolly Parton has passed away at the age of 80. And it's a dark day, not only for country music, not only for music in general, but for all Americans across the country. Dolly Parton touched so many people, stood for so much, fell for nothing. She will always be missed. And let's remember Dolly through one of her songs right now on Taste of Country Nights.

0: New country, that is Shaboozy. That was called Cowgirl on Taste of Country Nights. On Friday nights, we have a special co-host that hangs out for the entire show. Last week, we hung out with Little Big Town on Friday night. Coming up this Friday night, the one and only Carly Pierce is going to be sitting in this studio talking to us all night, Friday night. Make sure you mark that one on your calendars. Coming up next, Kenny Chesney will take you back. Also, a newer Ella Langley track. Of course, if you have Dandelion, you've heard it before, but if you haven't, it'll be new for you. Love and Life Again. Coming up on Taste of Country Nights with Evan Paul. It's Evan Paul here with Taste of Country Nights, and we have breaking sad news out of Nashville. Heartbreaking news. Dolly Parton, legendary country music icon, songwriter, actress, philanthropist, has died at the age of 80. Her family announced her death today in a video shared on Dolly's social media with her nephew delivering the news. Now, of course, Dolly was so much more than a country singer to us. I mean, for generations, she was the voice behind power songs like Jolene, 9 to 5, and I Will Always Love You. These are songs that became part of the fabric of American music, but I think her greatest legacy goes beyond the music. You know, from her roots in East Tennessee to Dollywood, the Imagination Library, decades of giving back. Gosh, so much Dolly has given back. She built a career around making people feel better. She made people dream just a little bit bigger. Dolly Parton is gone at 80. But her voice, her songs, her generosity, and that unmistakable Dolly spirit are going to live on for generations, that's for sure. This is a developing story, and we'll have more on Dolly Parton's death as we learn it on our website.
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0: Here on Taste of Country Nights, hanging out with Ella Langley. What is the biggest splurge purchase you've made thus far?
1: I don't know. $200 at a candle store. You know what I mean? That's enough.
0: Okay. What kind of candles do you like?
1: I like sweet scents. Yeah. But also I like clean, like a little eucalyptus candle for my bathroom.
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Coe Wetzel, Jesse Murph with High Road on Taste of Country Nights. Now, have you ever said this to anybody? I love you, but I am not leaving this city. Wherever you're going, you go. I don't love you more than my hometown. Morgan Wallen is on.

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0: Hey, it's Kurt and Sam here. I saw my brother and sister got together recently, planned a whole little weekend trip there. I didn't even get an invite.
1: Aw.
0: But was I okay with that? I might have been secretly relieved.
1: Secretly?
0: Not so secretly.
1: Not so much now.
0: So what have you been relieved that you didn't get invited to?
1: Interesting.
0: Let us know on our app. We'll talk about it tomorrow morning at 7:30.

Moving on. Josh Ross with Hate How You Look on Taste of Country Nights. Shout out to Jensen and Megan who texted in on the Taste of Country app. They wanted to hear this one. I don't know the backstory as to why they want to hear this one. Maybe they just like it. Maybe they don't relate to it. It's Water at a Wedding from Graylin James on Taste of Country Nights. Well, I did.

0: New country there from Graylin James. That was called Water at a Wedding on Taste of Country Nights. The second shift has started to wrap up here, hopefully for you as well. But I know some people go all night till about 6 a.m. So we'll keep that new country on the radio. If you got to keep on going, I got Luke Bryan on the way. Also, a brand new track from Tucker Wetmore. If you're a big fan of Tucker Wetmore, you're going to love this new song. It's called Who Told You That? That'll kick us off next. Have a great night. And as always, thank you so much. I appreciate y'all listening to Taste of Country Nights. You can follow me on social media at Evan Paul on Air. Have a great night. Taste of Country Nights. Hey, it's Evan Paul on Lone Star 99.5. The stadium lights, they're back on, and Friday Night Football is here. Whether you're cheering for a star quarterback, the drum line, the palm squad, a teacher on the sidelines, we want to hear who you are repping. Send us a voicemail now inside the Lone Star app. It's Evan Paul here with Taste of Country Nights, and we have breaking sad news out of Nashville. Heartbreaking news. Dolly Parton, legendary country music icon, songwriter, actress, philanthropist, has died at the age of 80. Her family announced her death today in a video shared on Dolly's social media with her nephew delivering the news. Now, of course, Dolly was so much more than a country singer to us. I mean, for generations, she was the voice behind power songs like Jolene, 9 to 5, and I Will Always Love You. These are songs that became part of the fabric of American music, but I think her greatest legacy goes beyond the music. You know, from her roots in East Tennessee to Dollywood, the Imagination Library, decades of giving back. Gosh, so much Dolly has given back. She built a career around making people feel better. She made people dream just a little bit bigger. Dolly Parton is gone at 80. But her voice, her songs, her generosity, and that unmistakable Dolly spirit are going to live on for generations, that's for sure. This is a developing story, and we'll have more on Dolly Parton's death as we learn it on our website.
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Ella Langley with another song. Can you believe that was a huge hit? There's Be Her on the third shift. I'm Brett Allen. Hope you're having a great week so far. Welcome back to work tonight. We're going to help keep you busy all night long. More Today's Country lined up. Morgan Wallen's coming up. Going to hear from Tim McGraw. But first, Charles Wesley Godwin, along with Luke Combs. Here's Better That Way on the third shift.

It's Brett Allen on Lone Star 99.5. Summer chaos is officially out, and the school routine is back in full swing across Lubbock. So what's your favorite part of fall starting to roll in? Send us a voicemail on our Lone Star app.

doesn't it feel like just about the time you pick up on the things that you think are cool, they're not cool anymore? I got a list of things that you should probably stop doing because Gen Z thinks that they're not cool anymore. That's John Morgan with Kid Myself on the Third Shift. I'm Brett Allen. How many of you say, I did a thing? You know, you go and buy a car. Look, I did a thing. You post a picture. Gen Z says, no, that's not cool anymore. Taking photos of your food, posting it online, don't bother. The whole thing about the gram eating first, no, that's not the thing. Don't say LOL out loud. Somebody said, just laugh. Don't say LOL. Just laugh. Let's see, the term adulting. You know, I'm tired of adulting. You got that T-shirt, I'm sure, that says that you don't want to adult today. All kinds of things that you probably do now that Gen Z thinks are not cool.

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2: It's Evan Paul here with Taste of Country Nights, and we have breaking sad news out of Nashville. Heartbreaking news. Dolly Parton, legendary country music icon, songwriter, actress, philanthropist, has died at the age of 80. Her family announced her death today in a video shared on Dolly's social media with her nephew delivering the news. Now, of course, Dolly was so much more than a country singer to us. I mean, for generations, she was the voice behind power songs like Jolene, 9 to 5, and I Will Always Love You. These are songs that became part of the fabric of American music, but I think her greatest legacy goes beyond the music. You know, from her roots in East Tennessee to Dollywood, the Imagination Library, decades of giving back. Gosh, so much Dolly has given back. She built a career around making people feel better. She made people dream just a little bit bigger. Dolly Parton is gone at 80. But her voice, her songs, her generosity, and that unmistakable Dolly spirit are going to live on for generations, that's for sure. This is a developing story, and we'll have more on Dolly Parton's death as we learn it on our website.
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2: The weather forecast for the weekend of this Saturday as temperatures once again in triple digits at 101 degrees at Lubbock Preston Smith International Airport. The temperatures will drop overnight tonight into the upper 60s, lower 70s. The weather is brought to you by Sonic and the Sonic New Refreshers. From the KMAX Storm Team, I'm meteorologist Ron Roberts.
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It's a third shift. I'm Brett Allen. 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
1: With Taste of Country Nights, and we have breaking sad news out of Nashville. Heartbreaking news. Dolly Parton, legendary country music icon, songwriter, actress, philanthropist, has died at the age of 80. Her family announced her death today in a video shared on Dolly's social media with her nephew delivering the news. Now, of course, Dolly was so much more than a country singer to us. I mean, for generations, she was the voice behind power songs like Jolene, 9 to 5, and I Will Always Love You. These are songs that became part of the fabric of American music, but I think her greatest legacy goes beyond the music. You know, from her roots in East Tennessee to Dollywood, the Imagination Library, decades of giving back. Gosh, so much Dolly has given back. She built a career around making people feel better. She made people dream just a little bit bigger. Dolly Parton is gone at 80. But her voice, her songs, her generosity, and that unmistakable Dolly spirit are going to live on for generations, that's for sure. This is a developing story, and we'll have more on Dolly Parton's death as we learn it on our website.
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Every time I see this title come up on my log, I'm like, oh, sweet. And then I'm like, oh, that's right. It's not the George Strait song. Still a great one, though. From Lauren, Elena, and Chase Matthew, here's All My Exes on the Third Shift.

Good morning. Thanks for staying up late on the third shift. I'm Brett Allen. More Today's Country coming up. Zach Topp on the way. Luke Bryan. Here's Parmalee.

Brett Allen on Lone Star 99.5. It's my favorite time of year. Friday Night Football officially back on the South Plains. We want to give a massive shout out to your favorite football player or cheerleader. You got a band member that's holding down the field. Let us know. Drop us a voicemail right now. We'll give them a shout out inside our Lone Star app.

0: Cole Goodwin with Howdy, brand new on the third shift. A guy who is, his musical genre would be considered neo-traditional country music because it's got that traditional sound, but it's still new music. So neo-traditional, but why does it work on today's radio? Well, Cole has a theory and he says, if you think about it, it worked so good back then and it still works 30, 40 years later. Everybody still loves it. And I think that there's, something to be said about that. He says, anytime I can dive into that and try to tap into, get as close as I can to get something that feels like that or make somebody feel, somebody else feel like that, how it makes me feel when I hear those old great songs, that's what I want to do. It's the nostalgia about it. And kind of, if it ain't broke, don't fix it. People loved it before. Why wouldn't they love it now?
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2: It's Evan Paul here with Taste of Country Nights, and we have breaking sad news out of Nashville. Heartbreaking news. Dolly Parton, legendary country music icon, songwriter, actress, philanthropist, has died at the age of 80. Her family announced her death today in a video shared on Dolly's social media with her nephew delivering the news. Now, of course, Dolly was so much more than a country singer to us. I mean, for generations, she was the voice behind power songs like Jolene, 9 to 5, and I Will Always Love You. These are songs that became part of the fabric of American music, but I think her greatest legacy goes beyond the music. You know, from her roots in East Tennessee to Dollywood, the Imagination Library, decades of giving back. Gosh, so much Dolly has given back. She built a career around making people feel better. She made people dream just a little bit bigger. Dolly Parton is gone at 80. But her voice, her songs, her generosity, and that unmistakable Dolly spirit are going to live on for generations, that's for sure. This is a developing story, and we'll have more on Dolly Parton's death as we learn it on our website.
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0: The weather forecast for the weekend of this Saturday as temperatures once again in triple digits at 101 degrees at Lubbock Preston Smith International Airport. The temperatures will drop overnight tonight into the upper 60s, lower 70s. The weather is brought to you by Sonic and the Sonic New Refreshers from the KMAX Storm Team. I'm meteorologist Ron Roberts.
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Dan and Shay admitted to Billboard that when they were coming up with songs for their latest album, they wanted to not just find hit songs, but they wanted to find hit songs that really mattered to them. And that collection of songs is their new album called Young. Came out on Friday. This one's on there. Here's Say So.

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1: 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Heartbreaking news. Dolly Parton, legendary country music icon, songwriter, actress, philanthropist, has died at the age of 80. Her family announced her death today in a video shared on Dolly's social media with her nephew delivering the news. Now, of course, Dolly was so much more than a country singer to us. I mean, for generations, she was the voice behind power songs like Jolene, 9 to 5, and I Will Always Love You. These are songs that became part of the fabric of American music, but I think her greatest legacy goes beyond the music. You know, from her roots in East Tennessee to Dollywood, the Imagination Library, decades of giving back. Gosh, so much Dolly has given back. She built a career around making people feel better. She made people dream just a little bit bigger. Dolly Parton.

0: is gone at 80, but her voice, her songs, her generosity, and that unmistakable Dolly spirit are going to live on for generations, that's for sure. This is a developing story, and we'll have more on Dolly Parton's death as we learn it on our website.
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Have you gotten to go see The Odyssey yet? If you haven't, it's been a big movie. It surpassed Deadpool and Wolverine to become the highest grossing R-rated movie in history. Here's George Burns.

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0: want my horse back.
1: Joe Nichols recently had an interview with Evan Paul where he kind of pulled back the covers on how much influence AI has on modern music. According to a recent study, 40% of music released in July of 2026 was at least partly created using AI, according to an AI detection tool. What are we doing?

0: Darling.
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It is that time. Time for New After Two. Six brand new songs in a row on New After Two. Zach John King getting it started for us. I'm Brett Allen. Here's the new one from Carter Faith and Wyatt Flores.

Hey, it's Brett Allen on Lone Star 99.5. Stadium lights are back on, and Friday Night Football is here, finally. Whether you're cheering on a star quarterback, the drum line,

bit of a rough night tonight because of the direction that your life is headed in and you feel a little bit helpless. I've got a story coming up that, you know, can show you how quickly life can turn around. After Blake Whitten, here's this new one, Bet on That. I'm new after two on the

0: That's Shane Prophet with Long Live Country on the third shift. That guy is an example of how quickly a life can change and really get better if you put the work in and do the things that you need to do. If you're having a rough night tonight, feeling kind of bad for yourself, keep in mind, he was just 5 years ago, he was still working for the city of Columbia, Tennessee. He used to work for the city and dig ditches and things like that. And he would get up at 6 o'clock every morning, said he worked 8 hours a day and he hated every minute of it. So he took the steps to change his life. He decided to, after he worked his 8 hours a day, that he would go into Nashville and see if he could find somebody to write songs with and see if he could cross paths with somebody that could change his life. And sure enough, he did. He ran into Chris Jansen, who did eventually change his life. Now he's got songs on the radio, and sure enough, he still works hard. But his job description's a lot better, right? He's doing the things that he wants to do. And again, it was just 5 years ago. He took the steps and did what he needed to do and made his life better. You can do it too.
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2: It's Evan Paul here with Taste of Country Nights, and we have breaking sad news out of Nashville. Heartbreaking news. Dolly Parton, legendary country music icon, songwriter, actress, philanthropist, has died at the age of 80. Her family announced her death today in a video shared on Dolly's social media with her nephew delivering the news. Now, of course, Dolly was so much more than a country singer to us. I mean, for generations, she was the voice behind power songs like Jolene, 9 to 5, and I Will Always Love You. These are songs that became part of the fabric of American music, but I think her greatest legacy goes beyond the music. You know, from her roots in East Tennessee to Dollywood, the Imagination Library, decades of giving back. Gosh, so much Dolly has given back. She built a career around making people feel better. She made people dream just a little bit bigger. Dolly Parton is gone at 80. But her voice, her songs, her generosity, and that unmistakable Dolly spirit are going to live on for generations, that's for sure. This is a developing story, and we'll have more on Dolly Parton's death as we learn it on our website.
3: The weather forecast for the weekend of this Saturday, as temperatures once again in triple digits at 101 degrees at Lubbock Preston Smith International Airport. The temperatures will drop overnight tonight into the upper 60s, lower 70s. The weather is brought to you by Sonic and the Sonic New Refreshers from the KMX Storm Team. I'm meteorologist Ron Roberts.
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So last weekend, Luke Bryan's son, Bo Bryan, took his high school team, Battleground, and took on the son of Philip Rivers, the professional football player Philip Rivers, St. Michael Catholic of Alabama. They went head-to-head. Congrats to Bo Bryan.

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philanthropist has died at the age of 80. Her family announced her death today in a video shared on Dolly's social media with her nephew delivering the news. Now, of course, Dolly was so much more than a country singer to us. I mean, for generations, she was the voice behind power songs like Jolene, 9 to 5, and I Will Always Love You. These are songs that became part of the fabric of American music, but I think her greatest legacy goes beyond the music. You know, from her roots in East Tennessee to Dollywood, the Imagination Library, decades of giving back. Gosh, so much Dolly has given back. She built a career around making people feel better. She made people dream just a little bit bigger. Dolly Parton is gone at 80. But her voice, her songs, her generosity, and that unmistakable Dolly spirit are going to live on for generations, that's for sure. This is a developing story, and we'll have more on Dolly Parton's death as we learn it on our website.

So Kenny Chesney had to defend himself as he got sued after someone ended up giving money to a scammer who pretended to be Kenny Chesney. The whole story is at tastycountry.com. It's a very strange legal battle. It's Kenny's latest. Here's Carry On.

going to get $2.9 billion in tariff refunds. What are they going to do with that money? Well, they say they're going to lower the prices in the stores. So, fingers crossed they actually do that, because we could use cheaper groceries. I got three.

0: It's the third shift. Good morning. I'm Brett Allen. We're going to get to Stella Lefty. Did she steal her song Boston? We'll get to that coming up in just a little bit. First, brand new country from Chris Jansen. Here's Fight for a Girl.
1: Yeah, I've been sitting around

Hey, it's Brett Allen on Lone Star 99.5. The biggest party in West Texas lands right here in the United Supermarkets Arena on Saturday, September 12th, when Riley Green takes the stage. 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

0: Now, the Noah Kahan fans think that song Stick Season is where Stella Lefty got her inspiration for this song. Now, she says she didn't. She wrote the chorus, and then she went out on a date and then found out the next day after she had posted it on social media that it did really well, and she decided that she needed to write the rest of the song. But she didn't put up a fight. When Noah Kahan's people called her people, they said they think that it sounds similar to that song. She said, okay, no problem. We'll make him a writing, you know, we'll give him a writing credit on that song. She didn't want to step on anybody's toes. She said, so, if this sounds like that, whatever, all good. We'll make him a writer on the song.
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2: It's Evan Paul here with Taste of Country Nights, and we have breaking sad news out of Nashville. Heartbreaking news. Dolly Parton, legendary country music icon, songwriter, actress, philanthropist, has died at the age of 80. Her family announced her death today in a video shared on Dolly's social media with her nephew delivering the news. Now, of course, Dolly was so much more than a country singer to us. I mean, for generations, she was the voice behind power songs like Jolene, 9 to 5, and I Will Always Love You. These are songs that became part of the fabric of American music, but I think her greatest legacy goes beyond the music. You know, from her roots in East Tennessee to Dollywood, the Imagination Library, decades of giving back. Gosh, so much Dolly has given back. She built a career around making people feel better. She made people dream just a little bit bigger. Dolly Parton is gone at 80. But her voice, her songs, her generosity, and that unmistakable Dolly spirit are going to live on for generations, that's for sure. This is a developing story, and we'll have more on Dolly Parton's death as we learn it on our website.
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0: The weather forecast for the weekend of this Saturday as temperatures once again in triple digits at 101 degrees at Lubbock Preston Smith International Airport. The temperatures will drop overnight tonight into the upper 60s, lower 70s. The weather is brought to you by Sonic and the Sonic New Refreshers from the KMAX Storm Team. I'm meteorologist Ron Roberts.
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this trivia. We do this every night just to pass a little bit of time. The question today, 1 in 5 employers has had a Gen Zer show up for an interview with this. What is it? What do you think it is? Get those guesses in. We'll come back with the right answer next.

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3: 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Dolly Parton, legendary country music icon, songwriter, actress, philanthropist, has died at the age of 80. Her family announced her death today in a video shared on Dolly's social media with her nephew delivering the news. Now, of course, Dolly was so much more than a country singer to us. I mean, for generations, she was the voice behind power songs like Jolene, 9 to 5, and I Will Always Love You. These are songs that became part of the fabric of American music, but I think her greatest legacy goes beyond the music. You know, from her roots in East Tennessee to Dollywood, the Imagination Library, decades of giving back. Gosh, so much Dolly has given back. She built a career around making people feel better. She made people dream just a little bit bigger. Dolly Parton is gone at 80. But her voice, her songs, her generosity, and that unmistakable Dolly spirit are going to live on for generations, that's for sure. This is a developing story, and we'll have more on Dolly Parton's death as we learn it on our website.
1: Saddle up. It's 30 minutes of

One in five employers has had a Gen Zer show up for an interview with this. I got guesses of a pet. I got guesses of a gun. I got guesses of all kinds of stuff. The answer I was looking for, apparent, one in five employers has had a Gen Zer show up for an interview with their

We are filling your basket with as much new country as we can. That one's Graylin James with Water at a Wedding. Here's Avery Anna with Blood Runs Thicker, going out on the road with Luke Combs this spring. Blood Runs Thicker, brand new on the Third Shift.

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0: for that.
1: How many times have you seen somebody tap the top of their soda can or their beer can in order to make sure that the bubbles don't, you know, explode when they open up the can? And does it really work? That's Taylor Austin Dye with Man For That on the Third Shift. I'm Brett Allen. I've never done this. I've always seen other people do it, and I actually wondered why. I never knew why they did it, but evidently it's so that, you know, you can settle the bubbles that are inside. But evidently that's not the way that it works. It actually creates more bubbles, which means more pressure buildup. They did a study in 2019 with over 1,000 beer cans, found no difference between tapped and untapped cans. So if you want to make sure that it's not going to explode, the best thing to do, just let it sit upright for a few minutes, crack it open slowly, and let the gas escape first, and hopefully that'll save you from a huge cleanup.
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2: It's Evan Paul here with Taste of Country Nights, and we have breaking sad news out of Nashville. Heartbreaking news. Dolly Parton, legendary country music icon, songwriter, actress, philanthropist, has died at the age of 80. Her family announced her death today in a video shared on Dolly's social media with her nephew delivering the news. Now, of course, Dolly was so much more than a country singer to us. I mean, for generations, she was the voice behind power songs like Jolene, 9 to 5, and I Will Always Love You. These are songs that became part of the fabric of American music, but I think her greatest legacy goes beyond the music. You know, from her roots in East Tennessee to Dollywood, the Imagination Library, decades of giving back. Gosh, so much Dolly has given back. She built a career around making people feel better. She made people dream just a little bit bigger. Dolly Parton is gone at 80. But her voice, her songs, her generosity, and that unmistakable Dolly spirit are going to live on for generations, that's for sure. This is a developing story, and we'll have more on Dolly Parton's death as we learn it on our website.
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0: The weather forecast for the weekend on this Saturday as temperatures once again in triple digits at 101 degrees at Lubbock Preston Smith International Airport. The temperatures will drop overnight tonight into the upper 60s, lower 70s. The weather is brought to you by Sonic and the Sonic New Refreshers. From the KMX Storm Team, I'm meteorologist Ron Roberts.
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1: It's Evan Paul here with Taste of Country Nights, and we have breaking sad news out of Nashville. Heartbreaking news. Dolly Parton, legendary country music icon, songwriter, actress, philanthropist, has died at the age of 80. Her family announced her death today in a video shared on Dolly's social media with her nephew delivering the news. Now, of course, Dolly was so much more than a country singer to us. I mean, for generations, she was the voice behind power songs like Jolene, 9 to 5, and I Will Always Love You. These are songs that became part of the fabric of American music, but I think her greatest legacy goes beyond the music. You know, from her roots in East Tennessee to Dollywood, the Imagination Library, decades of giving back. Gosh, so much Dolly has given back. She built a career around making people feel better. She made people dream just a little bit bigger. Dolly Parton is gone at 80. But her voice, her songs, her generosity, and that unmistakable Dolly spirit are going to live on for generations, that's for sure. This is a developing story, and we'll have more on Dolly Parton's death as we learn it on our website.
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Hey, today's a good day, guys, to download our app. If you haven't done that already, get it on your phone. Take us with you wherever you go. Still got a trip planned this summer, or maybe you just like to listen while the boss isn't around. Throw those AirPods in, and you'll never know that you're listening to some of the best country. Here's John.

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1: Thanks so much for hanging out this morning on The Third Shift. I'm Brett Allen. Today we learned some things you should stop doing if you want Gen Z to think that you're cool. We learned about, you know, what you if tapping a can of soda actually stops the bubbles from coming. We're going to do it again tonight, starting at midnight on The Third Shift.

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2: It's Evan Paul here with Taste of Country Nights, and we have breaking sad news out of Nashville. Heartbreaking news. Dolly Parton, legendary country music icon, songwriter, actress, philanthropist, has died at the age of 80. Her family announced her death today in a video shared on Dolly's social media with her nephew delivering the news. Now, of course, Dolly was so much more than a country singer to us. I mean, for generations, she was the voice behind power songs like Jolene, 9 to 5, and I Will Always Love You. These are songs that became part of the fabric of American music, but I think her greatest legacy goes beyond the music. You know, from her roots in East Tennessee to Dollywood, the Imagination Library, decades of giving back. Gosh, so much Dolly has given back. She built a career around making people feel better. She made people dream just a little bit bigger. Dolly Parton is gone at 80. But her voice, her songs, her generosity, and that unmistakable Dolly spirit are going to live on for generations, that's for sure. This is a developing story, and we'll have more on Dolly Parton's death as we learn it on our website.

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1: Your Lubbock South Plains weather forecast. Temperatures today at 103 degrees, and that will be the hottest day of this week under a mostly sunny sky, few afternoon clouds. The temperatures will drop in the lower 70s. Tomorrow's highs into the middle upper 90s as clouds increase by Wednesday afternoon. And a couple of thundershowers may pop up on Wednesday and again on Thursday. The weather is brought to you by Sonic and the Sonic Refresher from the KMAX Storm Team. I'm meteorologist Ron Roberts.

0: Hey, it's Kurt and Sam here. I saw my brother and sister got together recently, planned a whole little weekend trip there. I didn't even get an invite.
1: Aww.
0: But was I okay with that? I might have been secretly relieved.
1: Secretly? Not so much now.
0: So what have you been relieved that you didn't get invited to?
1: Oh, interesting.
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2: 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Heartbreaking news. Dolly Parton, legendary country music icon, songwriter, actress, philanthropist, has died at the age of 80. Her family announced her death today in a video shared on Dolly's social media with her nephew delivering the news. Now, of course, Dolly was so much more than a country singer to us. I mean, for generations, she was the voice behind power songs like Jolene, 9 to 5, and I Will Always Love You. These are songs that became part of the fabric of American music, but I think her greatest legacy goes beyond the music. You know, from her roots in East Tennessee to Dollywood, the Imagination Library, decades of giving back. Gosh, so much Dolly has given back. She built a career around making people feel better. She made people dream just a little bit bigger. Dolly Parton is gone at 80. But her voice, her songs, her generosity, and that unmistakable Dolly spirit are going to live on for generations, that's for sure. This is a developing story, and we'll have more on Dolly Parton's death as we learn it on our website.

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0: Welcome to Hump Day, everybody. Here it is, Wednesday, August the 26th already.
1: Okay.
0: 4 months from now, Christmas will already be over.
1: Are you going to do that every single day
0: this
1: week?
0: I'm going to do that, yeah, right through the end of the month. Hey,
1: oh, my God.
0: Happy New Year, everybody.
1: Great.
0: Here's Artie.

0: on Lone Star 99.5. The biggest party in West Texas lands in Lubbock on Saturday, September 12th.
1: Riley Green making his way to the United Supermarkets Arena, and this is one show you don't want to miss, and we have your tickets.
0: I can't wait to go to our Lone Star app right now and get entered to win.

0: Well, we were talking last week about how there are so many different country stars who are also actors or have kind of dabbled in that. They appear in different dramatic roles, and sometimes they play like themselves. Sometimes they actually play like another character. One guy, though, who said, I don't think I would be good at that. I don't think I want to do that is Luke Combs.
1: Really?
0: Yeah. But our story today concerns how Luke Combs has just made his acting debut. Well, I should say his voice acting debut.
1: Oh, fun.
0: He has taken his first acting role. He portrays a country singer in the Disney animated series Big City Greens. And in the season 5 premiere that dropped last Friday, Luke plays Rusty Twang,
1: a country singer
0: who performs the song Watch Out for the Green.

0: Okay, so not knowing anything about that series and not knowing what the plot line is of that. I mean, it's been on 4 seasons already.
1: This is what it looks like. What he looks like.
0: That's what his character looks like. Yeah, it's kind of a he's a little he's got a little taller. His face is a little longer than, say, Luke Combs' face. But
1: and it's almost like they tried to do a beard, but it's really funny when you do animated beards.
0: Yeah,
1: it looks like a 5 o'clock shadow.
0: Yeah, right. Yeah, it's kind of the, right. It's a darker shade of purple than the pink of his skin there. So, but anyway, yeah, that's out now. Luke has said that he always had doubts about being able to act. So he said it helped that this character stays pretty true to who I am in real life.
1: Yeah, exactly.
0: So it feels pretty familiar. So there
1: Love
0: you go.
1: That.
0: Luke, a.k.a. Rusty Twang. Which
1: Rusty Twang.
0: I think there was a guy on the country station in my hometown when I was a kid. It was like, you're waking up with Rusty Twang in the morning. It sounds similar to that.
1: It does sound like that.
0: So anyway, good up. Big ups there to Luke, the not actor who's now a voice actor. There you go. You can see the video, by the way, and see the preview for that season or download the whole season. The episode dropped Friday, but we got more on our app. It's Lone Star 99.5, and we want you to get ready for the country music event of the fall.
1: Heck yes, Riley Green is bringing the Cowboy As It Gets tour straight to Lubbock.

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2: It's Evan Paul here with Taste of Country Nights, and we have breaking sad news out of Nashville. Heartbreaking news. Dolly Parton, legendary country music icon, songwriter, actress, philanthropist, has died at the age of 80. Her family announced her death today in a video shared on Dolly's social media with her nephew delivering the news. Now, of course, Dolly was so much more than a country singer to us. I mean, for generations, she was the voice behind power songs like Jolene, 9 to 5, and I Will Always Love You. These are songs that became part of the fabric of American music, but I think her greatest legacy goes beyond the music. You know, from her roots in East Tennessee to Dollywood, the Imagination Library, decades of giving back. Gosh, so much Dolly has given back. She built a career around making people feel better. She made people dream just a little bit bigger. Dolly Parton is gone at 80. But her voice, her songs, her generosity, and that unmistakable Dolly spirit are going to live on for generations, that's for sure. This is a developing story, and we'll have more on Dolly Parton's death as we learn it on our website.

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0: Your Lubbock Top Plains weather forecast on this Wednesday is temperatures reaching into the mid-90s from 96 degrees. By the afternoon, instability increases, 40% chance for thunderstorms. Some tonight, 68 degrees for the low, 60% chance for showers and thunderstorms. Some heavy downpours possible. On Thursday, temperatures in the lower 90s. Weather brought to you by Sonic and the Sonic Refresher. From the KMAX Storm Team, meteorologist Ron Roberts.
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0: Yeah, there's Blake and God Gave Me You here on this hump day. It's Kurt and Sam in the morning. If you have pets, do you give them better food than you feed yourself?
1: Sometimes it feels more expensive, that's for right? sure.
0: We'll get to that next. After.

0: pet owners, talking to you. Do you feed your pet better food than like you feed yourself?
1: Definitely at times.
0: Totally, right? This is not a news bulletin here. It's Curtin's Ham in the Morning, but that's what this new survey out today says, that 45% of pet owners rated their pet's food as higher quality than the stuff they eat.
1: And have you gotten into the whole, like, real food type of situation? You know, like the farmer's dog or whatever all those are, where you get, they're refrigerated. You can get some at Costco too. I have not, but I've made my dogs like homemade food before.
0: Yeah.
1: Where it's chicken and rice and carrots and all that fun stuff.
0: We've had to do one of the dogs, I forget who it was going through some issues once where they said, maybe you might want to try this. So we ended up doing that, getting, I think it was the farmer's dog, where it's frozen, you know, they ship it to the house and it's got the dry ice and everything, and then you have to thaw it out, obviously, and then
1: it's amazing looking.
0: It looks
1: like something I would eat, like a prepped meal.
0: I don't disagree with this at all. The dogs eat way better, and we put more thought into what the dogs eat than the stuff that I eat. Katie's much better. Like, she always packs her, she gets her lunches ready, you know, on Sunday for the whole week, and it's very healthy, a little yogurt and some fruit, and I'm like, I guess I'll have another hot dog when I get home.
1: Here's my protein bar.
0: Yeah, right, yeah.
1: Oh, for sure.
0: Well, but these guys, and that's totally what, I'm surprised it's not higher. 45% of pet owners say their dogs eat better than they do.
1: My little sister lives with us, and she's been feeding my dogs people food.
0: Oh,
1: you want to know why? She thinks that because they're eating dry food all the time, she's like, could you imagine having the same thing every day for the rest of your life? And I'm like, I get it, right? But the dogs, they get treats and they get chicken and they get bacon once in a while. You know, they get fun stuff. It's not like they're always just eating it, but it also is packed with all the nutrients that they need.
0: Yeah, right.
1: So it's a lot easier to give them that and supplement with other fun stuff. But she's just like, here, have some pizza. Here, have some popcorn. And it's like, what are you doing? Like, half of that stuff is toxic to dogs. And I understand she's coming from a good place, but oh my God.
0: I used to not be good at that. I would give my dogs, before Katie and I got married, I would give them all sorts of table scraps and human food. And we've really done much better with the dogs we have now. They really don't get our food at all. But we have so many different treats that we order for them.
1: See?
0: We've got, and the food is so much better. I mean, if you look at the ingredients, I'm like, well, geez, I would kind of, how much easier, I've always said, how much easier would it be, especially if you were trying to eat better, if you just got a bag of food, just like the dog, just came every week, just pour a little cup of food, here's Kurt's
1: life
0: food.
1: Life would be so easy.
0: Just hide it, put it in the microwave, warm it up. Yeah. He likes it warmed up, so warm it up for him.
1: Add a little water.

0: what you would think, right? It's not like a people portion. So that part was really throwing me off too, because I would just like put it in the bowl. I'm like, that should be good, but it's not. Like, they need more.
1: Yeah, they're right. Yeah, right. You can augment it with that, but you have to, yeah. And which is why the food is, I mean, it's all engineered to be what they need, and there you go. And yeah,
0: I'm really hoping my sister is listening today. But that's I'm right back to
1: how great it would be if we had that for, get Purina Kirk Chow. I would totally, that's all I need right there. Just give me the bag of that. It could come in several different flavors. Well, we got him the beef last week. Let's get the chicken this time. Yeah, maybe the salmon. Right.
0: Could be. As long as it doesn't give you the bad breath like they have. That's salmon, though.
1: Yeah, well, you can market a line of Kirk treats with a fresh breath treats, just like they do for the dogs. So,
0: do you
1: feed your dogs better food than what you feed yourself? I think you probably do. So let us know on our app.
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0: Paul here with Taste of Country Nights, and we have breaking sad news out of Nashville. Heartbreaking news. Dolly Parton, legendary country music icon, songwriter, actress, philanthropist, has died at the age of 80. Her family announced her death today in a video shared on Dolly's social media with her nephew delivering the news. Now, of course, Dolly was so much more than a country singer to us. I mean, for generations, she was the voice behind power songs like Jolene, 9 to 5, and I Will Always Love You. These are songs that became part of the fabric of American music, but I think her greatest legacy goes beyond the music. You know, from her roots in East Tennessee to Dollywood, the Imagination Library, decades of giving back. Gosh, so much Dolly has given back. She built a career around making people feel better. She made people dream just a little bit bigger. Dolly Parton is gone at 80. But her voice, her songs, her generosity, and that unmistakable Dolly spirit are going to live on for generations, that's for sure. This is a developing story, and we'll have more on Dolly Parton's death as we learn it on our website.
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0: It's stupid news time, everybody. It's
1: all right.
0: Cody, Sam in the morning. Welcome to Stupid News. We like doing stupid news because it's people who've done something even dumber than we have. And we like to point that out because we feel better about ourselves. At least I didn't do that. So today's story takes us down to Florida, where there always seems to be an overabundance of stupidity. A lot of stupid news stories originate in Florida. Not sure why that is exactly, but that's the case today as well. It's the story of the Florida man arrested for smashing a fake Flock camera that was set up as bait by police because people were smashing the real Flock cameras. So,
1: whoopsies.
0: Now, even if you are going, because this is kind of the thing, right? People are all upset about the Flock cameras,
1: yes.
0: Their automatic license plate readers. They're collecting all this data, and what are we doing about it, and who's got access to it, and blah, blah, blah. So people are destroying them. They're vandalizing them. They're cutting them down. They're doing all sorts of things. And this guy thought, I'm going to do that same thing. 24-year-old Evan Meyer said, I'm sick of these Flock cameras. Well, last week, he
1: Flock
0: went and
1: cameras is a good name.
0: it's just the
1: Flock camera.
0: It's just the brand name, I guess, right? It's a company, Flock, right? It's not like it's a, but it's
1: a flocking camera.
0: Yeah, right, exactly. this is down in an area of Florida where, yes, they have had several cameras vandalized and destroyed. So they set up a couple of replica dummy cameras that looked real but weren't actually collecting any data. But about 3 hours after one of them went up, sure enough,
1: 3 hours,
0: a sergeant down there at the local police department, Oviedo, Florida, spotted a guy in black wearing gloves and a face covering, approached one with pruning shears, knocked it off its pole, and smashed it. So he started to run, but the sergeant flipped on the old lights. That got him to stop, which is a little strange. You figure he would have kept running. And he said, you know, hey, I'm sorry. Yeah, I'm just uncomfortable with this camera this close to my house. So, yeah. Well, he's got a couple of charges to worry about now.
1: I bet.
0: The Flock camera is the least of his worries because he's got charges including grand theft and criminal mischief. And his bond is set at $7,500.
1: Oh, man.
0: So here's to you, Mr. Man arrested for smashing the fake Flock camera set up as bait by police. You are the latest member of our
2: Stupid News.
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5: 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Dolly Parton, legendary country music icon, songwriter, actress, philanthropist, has died at the age of 80. Her family announced her death today in a video shared on Dolly's social media with her nephew delivering the news. Now, of course, Dolly was so much more than a country singer to us. I mean, for generations, she was the voice behind power songs like Jolene, 9 to 5, and I Will Always Love You. These are songs that became part of the fabric of American music, but I think her greatest legacy goes beyond the music. You know, from her roots in East Tennessee to Dollywood, the Imagination Library, decades of giving back. Gosh, so much Dolly has given back. She built a career around making people feel better. She made people dream just a little bit bigger. Dolly Parton is gone at 80. But her voice, her songs, her generosity, and that unmistakable Dolly spirit are going to live on for generations, that's for sure. This is a developing story, and we'll have more on Dolly Parton's death as we learn it on our website.
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0: 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The biggest party in West Texas lands in Lubbock on Saturday, September 12th.
1: Riley Green making his way to the United Supermarkets Arena, and this is one show you don't want to miss, and we have your tickets.
0: I can't wait. 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

0: So have you ever been secretly relieved to not be invited to some event or some gathering? Has that ever happened to you?
1: By what golly, would you it do sure Wednesday? Has.
0: It's Kurt and Sam in the morning. Yeah, this just happened to me. I saw it. Apparently, it was last weekend. I'm just now getting caught up, but I saw it online. Apparently, my brother and his two kids and my sister-in-law all met up with my sister. This is back in Wisconsin. And they got together for like a little weekend, went to a couple of state parks, and I knew nothing about it. And two things hit me as I'm seeing this. I'm like, whew. That was my sad, I understand. But my first reaction was, boy, I'm glad I didn't get invited to that. Because it just seemed like it would have been a lot of work to have to go all the way back to Wisconsin. I'd have to, you know, book the dogs. It's a big, huge thing for us to, like, go out of town for a weekend. We got to get the pet sitter. We got to do that. And it just gets into this. I'm like, well, this is a lot of money I'm spending. And is this how I want to spend my money? Wouldn't I rather spend that if we went to Vegas or something like that? So I was low-key relieved, but then I was like,
1: "Aw,
0: well, I didn't even get an invite.
1: Yeah,
0: they didn't even let me know they were doing it.
1: What? Probably because they know you so well. They're like, he's just not going to come anyways,
0: right?
1: Or he's going to complain about coming.
0: Yes.
1: Oh, yeah.
0: So, have you done that? Have you been relieved? It's almost like it's a little bit different from like when somebody cancels on you.
1: Yeah,
0: but it's in that same ballpark, right? You're kind of relieved that, oh boy, I didn't. So let us know on the app. If you've ever been relieved that you didn't get an invite. A lot of people, the first reaction is like, well, how come I didn't get an invite, right? Didn't they want me to come? Didn't they want, you know?
1: My husband and I go through that a lot where he's like, well, why didn't we get invited? I was like, would you actually want to go? You know? I'm that person. I'm like, are you sure? Like, do you actually want to hang out with them? And he's like, oh yeah, good point. I'm like, exactly. You're welcome.
0: But there is a little bit. There is that, though. There is a little bit of that. You're like, well, wait a minute.
1: I mean, it would have been nice to just get the invite. Yeah. And then I'm like,
0: I don't want to go, but I'd like at least want to be asked. So anyway, has that happened to you? Let us know on our app. I cannot be the only one that kind of feels that way.
1: Definitely not.
0: We got a message here from Jessica. She said, I was totally relieved when a friend who was planning a four-day weekend in Miami for a bachelorette weekend.
1: Oh, yes.
0: She's like, it was going to cost well over $1,500. Yes. So it was a massive win for both my bank account and my sanity that I did not get an invite. Yeah, okay. You guys have fun down there. I'll just stay back here. All right. So what are you relieved you did not get invited to? Let us know on our app. It's Lone Star 99.5, and we want you to get ready for the country music event of the fall.
1: Heck yes, Riley Green is bringing the Cowboy As It Gets tour straight to Lubbock.

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2: It's Evan Paul here with Taste of Country Nights, and we have breaking sad news out of Nashville. Heartbreaking news. Dolly Parton, legendary country music icon, songwriter, actress, philanthropist, has died at the age of 80. Her family announced her death today in a video shared on Dolly's social media with her nephew delivering the news. Now, of course, Dolly was so much more than a country singer to us. I mean, for generations, she was the voice behind power songs like Jolene, 9 to 5, and I Will Always Love You. These are songs that became part of the fabric of American music, but I think her greatest legacy goes beyond the music. You know, from her roots in East Tennessee to Dollywood, the Imagination Library, decades of giving back. Gosh, so much Dolly has given back. She built a career around making people feel better. She made people dream just a little bit bigger. Dolly Parton is gone at 80. But her voice, her songs, her generosity, and that unmistakable Dolly spirit are going to live on for generations, that's for sure. This is a developing story, and we'll have more on Dolly Parton's death as we learn it on our website.
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1: Your Lubbock's Hot Plains weather forecast on this Wednesday is temperatures reaching into the mid-90s from 96 degrees. By the afternoon, instability increases, 40% chance for thunderstorms. Some tonight, 68 degrees for the lows, 60% chance for showers and thunderstorms. Some heavy downpours possible. On Thursday, temperatures in the lower 90s. 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From the KMAX Storm Team, meteorologist Ron Roberts.
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0: Jason Davis, What My World Spins Around. And if your world spins around getting invited to stuff,
1: it is not for you.
0: Have you ever been relieved you did not get invited to something? Let us know what it is you were glad you didn't get invited to on our app. Kurt and Sam here with Jason Aldean's Don't Tell on Me.

0: what have you been relieved that you were not invited to? Maybe you don't admit that to everybody else, but in your own little mind, you're like, whoo, dodged a bullet on that one. It's Kurt and Sam in the morning here, and I see that my brother and my sister got together last weekend. I just saw this last night. They all got together back in Wisconsin. They're at the state park. They like camped out, did some hiking, did all this. And not that I don't love those guys, because I do. Not that I don't like seeing those guys, but I do. But my first thought was like, And I didn't know they were doing that at all. They did not mention. We have a group text. We have a group message. And there was radio silence on that. So I had no idea. And I'm okay.
1: Sounds like my siblings. Bunch of jerks.
0: And I'm okay with that. Because my first thought was, I'm like, to go for the weekend.
1: Yeah.
0: It was back in Wisconsin and it was going to be a long trip and we'd have to pay to get the dogs in the kennel and we needed to get the cat sitter. I mean, it's going to be expensive and then blah, blah, blah. And so, but then a part of me was like, but they didn't even invite me. Like, what? Huh?
1: The only time I'm okay with my siblings not inviting me somewhere is if it's somewhere stupid, like camping. Because I don't like to camp.
0: Okay.
1: We've had this conversation numerous times. I'll go glamping. Indoor bathroom required.
0: Yes, right. Well, you would agree with Taylor. She just messaged us. She said, yes, finding out my crew from college was spending 3 days in the woods with no running water, zero cell service, and guaranteed bugs made me so glad I was not tagged to come along.

0: the parade. I'm like, ooh, it's the one to roast out there.
1: Yeah, right, right.
2: Yeah.
1: Maybe we'll just stay here in front of the fan.
2: Exactly.
0: There you go.
1: Now, there is something to be said for not being invited. There's a little bit of that hurt there because they're like the line in the Megan Maroney song, Beautiful Things. Did they not want me to go?
2: Right.
1: But if now, on the other hand, say you have an event planned and maybe it's not a big weekend. Maybe it's just like you're going to get together with somebody for drinks or you're going to go to lunch and they cancel on you.
2: Best news ever. I mean, obviously, okay. I want to hang out with these people. Yeah. I made the plans to hang out with them.
1: Yeah.
2: But yeah, almost all the time I do like that little like, yes, I get to go home and do nothing.
1: Yeah, because you've already kind of in your mind, you've blocked yes. that time out and now yeah. you're not doing it. Well, I got this time to myself now. Okay, all right, I'm okay with that.
2: I'm going to hang out with my dogs.
1: Right, exactly. Is it canceled? Okay, great. I mean,
2: man.
1: Well, yes. We got to reschedule that. Got to get that on the books there. So, all right. What were you low-key relieved that you were not invited to? Let us know on our app.
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0: On songwriter, actress, philanthropist, has died at the age of 80. Her family announced her death today in a video shared on Dolly's social media with her nephew delivering the news. Now, of course, Dolly was so much more than a country singer to us. I mean, for generations, she was the voice behind power songs like Jolene, 9 to 5, and I Will Always Love You. These are songs that became part of the fabric of American music, but I think her greatest legacy goes beyond the music. You know, from her roots in East Tennessee to Dollywood, the Imagination Library, decades of giving back. Gosh, so much Dolly has given back. She built a career around making people feel better. She made people dream just a little bit bigger. Dolly Parton is gone at 80. But her voice, her songs, her generosity, and that unmistakable Dolly spirit are going to live on for generations, that's for sure. This is a developing story, and we'll have more on Dolly Parton's death as we learn it on our website.
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0: debate of the day today asks the question. We've done these before where, like, you write a letter to your, 16 or 17-year-old self, giving them some advice.
1: Mm-hmm.
0: This kind of flips that script a little bit. Today it is...
1: Would your younger self be proud of who you are today?
0: Okay.
1: This is one of those today.yougov.com surveys.
0: Okay.
1: And where they actually ask a bunch of people and then get the answers.
0: Yeah.
1: And most people say yes, definitely. 52% of people said, yep, my younger self would be proud. 27%, somewhat. Of most of the things, right? Yes. 16%. No, definitely
0: no way,
1: not.
0: Sorry.
1: Nope, not a chance.
0: I have failed big time. My 16-year-old self would be not proud of what I've done or where I'm at.
1: How do you feel about that? Do you think yours would be? Yes, you would. Because you always did all of this radio stuff when you were a kid. And
0: true.
1: You knew that's what you
0: wanted
1: to
0: do
1: since you were a kid.
0: Yeah, that's true.
1: So,
0: that's a good point.
1: I mean, seeing you... Yeah.
0: That's probably true. Yeah. I mean, see, the problem with that is if you are a very self-critical person, and we all seem to be own worst critics, right?
1: Mm-hmm.
0: It's tough to, like, back that up, look from afar, and give yourself credit for the stuff you've done. So I guess, yes, I guess in that respect, probably. All the respects, I don't know. But there's only, you said it was 52%, right?
1: Yeah, so definitely.
0: So that's, there's 48 then. It's kind of a gray area. 48% are like, well, yeah, I guess. I don't know. It's tough.
1: That is math. Good job.
0: Thank you. See, the younger me would have been proud of that because I couldn't do math at all back in the day. So that would have worked. But I don't know. So you, where do you fall? Yes, you definitely
1: feel like
0: that, right?
1: Yes, definitely. I also always wanted to do radio.
0: Yeah.
1: So, well, technically, I wanted to be on TV when I was younger, but...
0: Did you?
1: Yes. And then I tried that, and then I was like, no, thank you. I like being able to not wear makeup to work and roll out of bed and look like this. So, yeah, no. And then, obviously, I adopt a lot of dogs, and I think that my younger self would be so happy about that because I've always been a huge animal lover.
0: Yeah, same. That you're right. That's a good point.
1: Done married the man of my dreams. Got the best bonus kid in the world. You know, like all of those things I think are huge things that back in the day I would have been like, sweet.
0: Yeah.
1: Yeah, I would
0: love
1: that life.
0: That's true. It is when you, I guess, really kind of drill down on it and look at it. Yeah, I think so.
1: Because when I played MASH as a kid, you know, like, you remember that game? You not remember that game?
0: I do not remember that game. MASH?
1: Where you,
0: what
1: like,
0: is it?
1: Pick who you're going to marry and all.
0: No.
1: Like, and then you do the countdown and then it's like, oh, look at this. I'm marrying Aaron Carter. Like, I'm going to be driving a Beamer. Like, all of, you don't remember that?
0: No, I don't think I ever did
1: so
0: that.
1: So not cool.
0: No. Well, that's not a news bulletin. That was not was not a news bulletin to younger man. It's not a news bulletin now. So, but anyway, it's kind of interesting. Let us know on our app. Yeah.
1: It's MASH's mansion, apartment, shack, and house. That's what those stand for.
0: I gotcha. Okay.
1: And then you pick your categories for who you're going to marry, what's your car going to be, what's your job going to be, and how many kids are you going to have.
0: I gotcha. Okay.
1: And then it was like a random, I can't remember exactly how you got the number, but yeah, then you, I did that so many times.
0: Was it always Aaron Carter? Is that who I was kidding?
1: No, not always. No, definitely not.
0: All right. Well, let us know on the app. What is, would younger you be proud of you today? Right? Yeah. Sure they would. Of course they would. Yeah. Let us know. Hit us up on the app.
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3: 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Heartbreaking news. Dolly Parton, legendary country music icon, songwriter, actress, philanthropist, has died at the age of 80. Her family announced her death today in a video shared on Dolly's social media with her nephew delivering the news. Now, of course, Dolly was so much more than a country singer to us. I mean, for generations, she was the voice behind power songs like Jolene, 9 to 5, and I Will Always Love You. These are songs that became part of the fabric of American music, but I think her greatest legacy goes beyond the music. You know, from her roots in East Tennessee to Dollywood, the Imagination Library, decades of giving back. Gosh, so much Dolly has given back. She built a career around making people feel better. She made people dream just a little bit bigger. Dolly Parton is gone at 80. But her voice, her songs, her generosity, and that unmistakable Dolly spirit are going to live on for generations, that's for sure. This is a developing story, and we'll have more on Dolly Parton's death as we learn it on our website.
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0: just past 8 on this hump day. Cole Wetzel's on the high road there. It's Kurt and Sam getting you rolling. Here it is, August the 26th already.
1: Wow.
0: Well, from the time is flying department, and here's Old Dominion. Well, it was down.

0: Well, we were talking last week about how there are so many different country stars who are also actors or have kind of dabbled in that. They appear in different dramatic roles, and sometimes they play like themselves. Sometimes they actually play like another character. One guy, though, who said, I don't think I would be good at that. I don't think I want to do that is Luke Combs.
1: Really?
0: Yeah. But our story today concerns how Luke Combs has just made his acting debut. Well, I should say his voice acting debut.
1: Oh, fun.
0: He has taken his first acting role. He portrays a country singer in the Disney animated series Big City Greens. And in the season 5 premiere that that dropped last Friday, Luke plays Rusty Twang,
1: a country singer
0: who performs the song Watch Out for the Greens. And it sounds a little like this.

0: Okay, so not knowing anything about that series and not knowing what the plot line is of that. I mean, it's been on four seasons already.
1: This is what it looks like. What he looks like.
0: That's what his character looks like. Yeah, it's kind of a he's a little he's got a little taller. His face is a little longer than, say, Luke Combs's face. But
1: and it's almost like they tried to do a beard, but it's really funny when you do animated beards.
0: Yeah,
1: it looks like a 5 o'clock shadow.
0: Yeah, right. Yeah, it's kind of the right. It's a darker shade of purple than the pink of his skin there. So, but anyway, yeah, that's out now. Luke has said that he always had doubts about being able to act. So he said it helped that this character stays pretty true to who I am in real life.
1: Exactly.
0: So it feels pretty familiar. So there
1: you
0: go. Luke, a.k.a. Rusty Twang. Which
1: Rusty Twang.
0: I think there was a guy on the country station in my hometown when I was a kid. It was like, you're waking up with Rusty Twang in the morning. It sounds similar to that.
1: It does sound like that.
0: So anyway, good up. Big ups there to Luke, the not actor who's now a voice actor. There you go. You can see the video, by the way, and see the preview for that season or download the whole season. The episode dropped Friday, but we got more on our app. It's Lone Star 99.5, and we want you to get ready for the country music event of the fall.
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2: It's Evan Paul here with Taste of Country Nights, and we have breaking sad news out of Nashville. Heartbreaking news. Dolly Parton, legendary country music icon, songwriter, actress, philanthropist, has died at the age of 80. Her family announced her death today in a video shared on Dolly's social media with her nephew delivering the news. Now, of course, Dolly was so much more than a country singer to us. I mean, for generations, she was the voice behind power songs like Jolene, 9 to 5, and I Will Always Love You. These are songs that became part of the fabric of American music, but I think her greatest legacy goes beyond the music. You know, from her roots in East Tennessee,

0: Hollywood, the Imagination Library, decades of giving back. Gosh, so much Dolly has given back. She built a career around making people feel better. She made people dream just a little bit bigger. Dolly Parton is gone at 80, but her voice, her songs, her generosity, and that unmistakable Dolly spirit are going to live on for generations, that's for sure. This is a developing story, and we'll have more on Dolly Parton's death as we learn it on our website.
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9: Your Lubbock Top Plains weather forecast on this Wednesday is temperatures reaching into the mid-90s from 96 degrees. By the afternoon, instability increases, 40% chance for thunderstorms. Some tonight, 68 degrees for the low, 60% chance for showers and thunderstorms. Some heavy downpours possible. On Thursday, temperatures in the lower 90s. 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From the KMAG Storm Team, meteorologist Ron Roberts.
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0: late Toby Keith on this hump day. Kurt and Sam in the morning getting you rolling in here. And if you have pets, do they eat better than you do? Do you have give them a higher quality food than you make for yourself?
1: It certainly feels like I spend more money.
0: I think that's the case for all of us. We'll tell you more next.

0: All right, pet owners, talking to you. Do you feed your pet better food than like you feed yourself?
1: Definitely at times.
0: Totally, right? This is not a news bulletin here. It's Curtin's Ham in the Morning, but that's what this new survey out today says, that 45% of pet owners rated their pet's food as higher quality than the stuff they eat.
1: And have you gotten into the whole, like, real food type of situation? You know, like the farmer's dog or whatever all those are, where you get

0: They're refrigerated. You can get some at Costco too. I have not, but I've made my dogs like homemade food before.
1: Yeah.
0: Where it's chicken and rice and carrots and all that fun stuff.
1: We've had to do one of the dogs, I forget who it was going through some issues once. Yes. Where they said, maybe you might want to try this. So we ended up doing that, getting, I think it was the farmer's dog, where it's frozen, you know, they ship it to the house and it's, yes, got the dry ice and everything. And then you have to thaw it out, obviously. And then you know, and
0: it's amazing looking.
1: Yeah,
0: it looks like something I would eat, yeah, like a prepped meal.
1: I don't disagree with this at all. The dogs eat way better, and we put more thought into what the dogs eat than the stuff that I eat. Katie's much better. Like, she always packs her, she gets her lunches ready, you know, on Sunday for the whole week, and it's very healthy, a little yogurt and some fruit. And I'm like, I guess I'll have another hot dog, yeah, when I get home.
0: Here's my protein bar.
1: Yeah, right. Yeah.
0: Oh, for sure.
1: Well, but these guys, yeah, and that's totally what I'm surprised it's not higher. 45% of pet owners say their dogs eat better than they do.
0: My little sister lives with us, and she's been feeding my dogs people food.
1: Oh,
0: you want to know why? She thinks that because they're eating dry food all the time, she's like, could you imagine having the same thing every day for the rest of your life? And I'm like, yeah, I get it, right? But the dogs, they get treats and they get chicken and they get bacon once in a while. You know, they get fun stuff. It's not like they're always just eating it, but it also is packed with all the nutrients that they need.
1: Yeah, right.
0: So it's a lot easier to give them that and supplement with other fun stuff. But she's just like, here, have some pizza. Here, have some popcorn. And it's like, what are you doing? Like, half of that stuff is toxic to dogs. And I understand she's coming from a good place, but oh my God.
1: I used to not be good at that. I would give my dogs, before Katie and I got married, yeah, I would give them all sorts of table scraps and human food. And we've really done much better with the dogs we have now. They really don't get our food at all. But we have so many different treats,
0: right,
1: that we order for them. See? We've got, and the food is so much better. I mean, yeah, if you look at the ingredients, I'm like, well, geez, I would kind of, how much easier, I've always said, how much easier would it be, especially if you were trying to eat better, if you just got a bag of food, just like the dog, just came every week, just pour a little cup of food, here's Kurt's
0: life
1: food.
0: Life would be so,
1: yeah,
0: easy.
1: Just hide it, put it in the microwave, warm it up. Yeah. He likes it warmed up, so warm it up for him.
0: And add a little water.
1: Add a little water.
0: Make it a little easier on the tum-tum.
1: Right? I totally can agree with this here. Yeah. It says here, over half have, just like you were saying, have cooked a meal from scratch,
0: yeah,
1: for their dogs.
0: I would do that, but that's really expensive too. And it's a lot of work. When Mika was really sick back a couple years ago,
1: yeah,
0: I had to feed her that because that was the only thing she would eat. So it's chicken and rice,
1: yeah,
0: and
1: right,
0: ground beef. I was
1: just
0: going to
1: say, that's
0: things.
1: When one of our guys has some kind of a little upset there, mm-hmm, we will do that. We'll do some really bland chicken breast and some rice. And I'm like, I don't spend this time making my dinner.
0: I know.
1: And I'm making this for the dogs.
0: If
1: so.
0: I could just throw it all in a crock pot, maybe that would be easier.
1: Yeah.
0: But they also need a lot more than what you would think, right? It's not like a people portion. So that part was really throwing me off too, because I would just like put it in the bowl. I'm like, that should be good, but it's not. Like, they need more.
1: Yeah, right. Yeah, right. You can augment it,
0: right,
1: with that, but you have to, yeah. And which is why the food is, I mean, it's all engineered to be what they need, and
0: exactly,
1: there you go. And yeah,
0: I'm really hoping my sister is listening, yeah, today.
1: But that's
0: she
1: but then I'm right back to
0: here.
1: How great it would be if we had that for, get Purina Kurt Chow. I would totally, that's all I need right there. Just give me the bag of that. It could come in several different flavors. Well, we got him the beef last,
0: yes,
1: week. Let's get the chicken
0: get the
1: this time. Yeah, maybe the salmon. Right. Could be.
0: As long as it doesn't give you the bad breath like they have. That's salmon, though.
1: Yeah, well, you can market a line of Kurt treats with a fresh breath treats, just like they do for the dogs. So,
0: and
1: do
0: beer.
1: Do you feed your dogs better food than what you feed yourself? I think you probably do. So let,
0: yes,
1: us know on our app.
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3: 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Dolly Parton, legendary country music icon, songwriter, actress, philanthropist, has died at the age of 80. Her family announced her death today in a video shared on Dolly's social media with her nephew delivering the news. Now, of course, Dolly was so much more than a country singer to us. I mean, for generations, she was the voice behind power songs like Jolene, 9 to 5, and I Will Always Love You. These are songs that became part of the fabric of American music, but I think her greatest legacy goes beyond the music. You know, from her roots in East Tennessee to Dollywood, the Imagination Library, decades of giving back. Gosh, so much Dolly has given back. She built a career around making people feel better. She made people dream just a little bit bigger. Dolly Parton is gone at 80, but her voice, her songs, her generosity, and that unmistakable Dolly spirit are going to live on for generations, that's for sure. This is a developing story, and we'll have more on Dolly Parton's death as we learn it on our website.

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0: Well, he took the bait, and now he's paying the price. It's a stupid news story that involves those flock cameras we've all heard so much about. We'll tell you about it coming up after Thomas Rhett.
1: Baby, last night.

0: It's stupid news time, everybody. It's
1: all right.
0: Clint and Sam in the morning. Welcome to Stupid News. We like doing stupid news because it's people who've done something even dumber than we have. And we like to point that out because we feel better about ourselves. At least I didn't do that. So today's story takes us down to Florida, where there always seems to be an overabundance of stupidity. A lot of stupid news stories originate in Florida. Not sure why that is exactly, but that's the case today as well. It's the story of the Florida man arrested for smashing a fake Flock camera that was set up as bait by police because people were smashing the real Flock cameras. So,
1: whoopsies.
0: Now, even if you are going, because this is kind of the thing, right? People are all upset about the Flock cameras,
1: yes.
0: Their automatic license plate readers. They're collecting all this data, and what are we doing about it, and who's got access to it, and blah, blah, blah. So people are destroying them. They're vandalizing them. They're cutting them down. They're doing all sorts of things. And this guy thought, I'm going to do that same thing. 24-year-old Evan Meyer said, I'm sick of these Flock cameras. Well, last week, he
1: Flock
0: went and
1: cameras is a good name.
0: It's just
1: that Flock camera.
0: It's just the brand name, I guess, right? It's a company, Flock, right? It's not like it's a, but it's
1: a flocking camera.
0: Yeah, right, exactly. This is down in an area of Florida where, yes, they have had several cameras vandalized and destroyed. So they set up a couple of replica dummy cameras that looked real but weren't actually collecting any data. But about 3 hours after one of them went up, sure enough,
1: 3 hours,
0: a sergeant
1: all it took.
0: Down there at the local police department, Oviedo, Florida, spotted a guy in black wearing gloves and a face covering, approached one with pruning shears, knocked it off its pole, and smashed it. So he started to run, but the sergeant flipped on the old lights. That got him to stop, which is a little strange. You figure he would have kept running. And he said, you know, hey, I'm sorry. Yeah, I'm just uncomfortable with this camera this close to my house. So, yeah. Well, he's got a couple of charges to worry about now.
1: I bet.
0: The Flock camera is the least of his worries because he's got charges including grand theft and criminal mischief, and his bond is set at $7,500.
1: Oh, man.
0: So here's to you, Mr. Man arrested for smashing the fake Flock camera set up as bait by police. You are the latest member of our
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1: Taste of Country Nights, and we have breaking sad news out of Nashville. Heartbreaking news. Dolly Parton, legendary country music icon, songwriter, actress, philanthropist, has died at the age of 80. Her family announced her death today in a video shared on Dolly's social media with her nephew delivering the news. Now, of course, Dolly was so much more than a country singer to us. I mean, for generations, she was the voice behind power songs like Jolene, 9 to 5, and I Will Always Love You. These are songs that became part of the fabric of American music, but I think her greatest legacy goes beyond the music. You know, from her roots in East Tennessee to Dollywood, the Imagination Library, decades of giving back. Gosh, so much Dolly has given back. She built a career around making people feel better. She made people dream just a little bit bigger. Dolly Parton is gone at 80. But her voice, her songs, her generosity, and that unmistakable Dolly spirit are going to live on for generations, that's for sure. This is a developing story, and we'll have more on Dolly Parton's death as we learn it on our website.
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0: waiting for this season's unveiling of the waiting all day for Sunday night NFL football theme that Carrie Underwood's doing for NBC again this year.
1: She releasing a new one?
0: Yeah, but it's not out yet. So this is all about what we don't have for you. Here we are. We do have this, though. It's Parmalee. She wants

Yeah, that's the new one from John Morgan, Just a Kid Myself. Some big names helping out that song. It was co-written by T. Hubbs. Tyler Hubbard had a hand in that one, and they kind of put the hook together. He and...

0: John Morgan did. And then Jason Aldean said, you know, that sounds like that could be a hit. You ought to release that. He did. And the rest is music history. You know, if you got Tyler Hubbard and Jason Aldean advising you on songs.
1: Yeah.
0: Pretty good bet that's going to be a hit right there. It's Kurt and Sam here. We got a hump day going. And hang on for Kenny Chesney. He's next. It's Lone Star 99.5, and we want you to get ready for the country music event of the fall.
1: Heck yes, Riley Green is bringing the Cowboy As It Gets tour straight to Lubbock.

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2: It's Evan Paul here with Taste of Country Nights, and we have breaking sad news out of Nashville. Heartbreaking news. Dolly Parton, legendary country music icon, songwriter, actress, philanthropist, has died at the age of 80. Her family announced her death today in a video shared on Dolly's social media with her nephew delivering the news. Now, of course, Dolly was so much more than a country singer to us. I mean, for generations, she was the voice behind power songs like Jolene, 9 to 5, and I Will Always Love You. These are songs that became part of the fabric of American music, but I think her greatest legacy goes beyond the music. You know, from her roots in East Tennessee to Dollywood, the Imagination Library, decades of giving back. Gosh, so much Dolly has given back. She built a career around making people feel better. She made people dream just a little bit bigger. Dolly Parton is gone at 80. But her voice, her songs, her generosity, and that unmistakable Dolly spirit are going to live on for generations, that's for sure. This is a developing story, and we'll have more on Dolly Parton's death as we learn it on our website.
3: Your Lubbock's Hot Plains weather forecast on this Wednesday is temperatures reaching into the mid-90s from 96 degrees. By the afternoon, instability increases, 40% chance for thunderstorms. Some tonight, 68 degrees for the low, 60% chance for showers and thunderstorms. Some heavy downpours possible. On Thursday, temperatures in the lower 90s. Weather brought to you by Sonic and the Sonic Refresher. From the K-Mag Storm Team, meteorologist Ron Roberts.
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1: Riley Green making his way to the United Supermarkets Arena, and this is one show you don't want to miss, and we have your tickets.
0: I can't wait. 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

new one from Cole Wetzel with Ella Langley. That's Jaded right there. It is Kurt and Sam in the morning. Got a hump day going Wednesday with Morgan Wallen.

0: Luke Combs, or as we found out earlier today, Rusty Twang from the Greens, right? Is that the Disney series? I should know exactly the name of that. Big City Greens.
1: Big City Greens.
0: That's the name of the series. He's talking about the greens in there. It's Kurt and Sam in the morning. I apologize. My pumpkin spice latte officially empty here today because, of course, it came out yesterday. So, of course, today was the first day I had my PSL.
1: Thanks for grabbing me one. Fall I see is, how I rate in your life.
0: Welcome to fall, y'all.
1: You could move right past that. You notice that, everybody? Did you see that?
0: I was going to...
1: Take these work conditions.
0: Well, nobody has a pumpkin spice latte. Look, this is empty. It's not like I'm drinking
1: one.
0: Oh, I did do that. Yes, okay. Anyway, we got more new country, and all of it is pumpkin spice themed. We have Tyler Hubbard, Lauren Elena. All my exes are drinking pumpkin spice latte. Coming up next.
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3: 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Heartbreaking news. Dolly Parton, legendary country music icon, songwriter, actress, philanthropist, has died at the age of 80. Her family announced her death today in a video shared on Dolly's social media with her nephew delivering the news. Now, of course, Dolly was so much more than a country singer to us. I mean, for generations, she was the voice behind power songs like Jolene, 9 to 5, and I Will Always Love You. These are songs that became part of the fabric of American music, but I think her greatest legacy goes beyond the music. You know, from her roots in East Tennessee to Dollywood, the Imagination Library, decades of giving back. Gosh, so much Dolly has given back. She built a career around making people feel better. She made people dream just a little bit bigger. Dolly Parton is gone at 80. But her voice, her songs, her generosity, and that unmistakable Dolly spirit are going to live on for generations, that's for sure. This is a developing story, and we'll have more on Dolly Parton's death as we learn it on our website.
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0: morning. Kurt and Sam here in the morning and out of time on this hump day. We will be back again tomorrow. Good Lord willing, and the creek don't rise. So have a great day.
1: Yeah, bye.
0: And we'll talk to you later.

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Zach Top. It's South of Sanity. It's Jess. I'm on the job with you. I'm going to try to get through this without crying because we have lost the legend and one of the most wonderful, caring, generous, beautiful people on this earth, Dolly Parton. She passed away at the age of 80, and it is heavy, you know. She'd been dealing with some health issues, and you know, we knew that she was experiencing bouts of dizziness and being dehydrated, and her doctor told her she wasn't supposed to travel anymore. But I mean, this is still so shocking. I mean, it's Dolly Parton, for crying out loud, right? I would love if we could celebrate Dolly today. Would you share your favorite Dolly moments, your favorite Dolly songs with me on our app? I just want to celebrate this wonderful life and this wonderful legacy that this woman has left us.

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2: It's Evan Paul here with Taste of Country Nights, and we have breaking sad news out of Nashville. Heartbreaking news. Dolly Parton, legendary country music icon, songwriter, actress, philanthropist, has died at the age of 80. Her family announced her death today in a video shared on Dolly's social media with her nephew delivering the news. Now, of course, Dolly was so much more than a country singer to us. I mean, for generations, she was the voice behind power songs like Jolene, 9 to 5, and I Will Always Love You. These are songs that became part of the fabric of American music, but I think her greatest legacy goes beyond the music. You know, from her roots in East Tennessee to Dollywood, the Imagination Library, decades of giving back. Gosh, so much Dolly has given back. She built a career around making people feel better. She made people dream just a little bit bigger. Dolly Parton is gone at 80. But her voice, her songs, her generosity, and that unmistakable Dolly spirit are going to live on for generations, that's for sure. This is a developing story, and we'll have more on Dolly Parton's death as we learn it on our website.

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2: 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We're going to have some fun tonight.

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1: Your Lubbock Top Plains weather forecast on this Wednesday is temperatures reaching into the mid-90s from 96 degrees. By the afternoon, instability increases, 40% chance for thunderstorms. Some tonight, 68 degrees for the low, 60% chance for showers and thunderstorms. Some heavy downpours possible. On Thursday, temperatures in the lower 90s. 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From the K-Mag Storm Team, meteorologist Ron Roberts.
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1: It's Evan Paul here with Taste of Country Nights, and we have breaking sad news out of Nashville. Heartbreaking news. Dolly Parton, legendary country music icon, songwriter, actress, philanthropist, has died at the age of 80. Her family announced her death today in a video shared on Dolly's social media with her nephew delivering the news. Now, of course, Dolly was so much more than a country singer to us. I mean, for generations, she was the voice behind power songs like Jolene, 9 to 5, and I Will Always Love You. These are songs that became part of the fabric of American music, but I think her greatest legacy goes beyond the music. You know, from her roots in East Tennessee to Dollywood, the Imagination Library, decades of giving back. Gosh, so much Dolly has given back. She built a career around making people feel better. She made people dream just a little bit bigger. Dolly Parton is gone at 80. But her voice, her songs, her generosity, and that unmistakable Dolly spirit are going to live on for generations, that's for sure. This is a developing story, and we'll have more on Dolly Parton's death as we learn it on our website.
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This is going to be the biggest party in West Texas at the United Supermarkets Arena. 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

O'Brien is in hog heaven right now. That is country and she knows it. It's Jess. I'm on the job with you. You know, he's a huge football fan to begin with. Huge Georgia Bulldogs fan. Well, his oldest son, Bo, plays football. And this past weekend, he made his first start at quarterback for his team at Battleground Academy in Tennessee. And Luke was living it up in the stands. Now, Bo is a senior at Battleground Academy and he led his team to a huge victory this past weekend. So he's off to a great start as their starting quarterback. But Luke was there. Caroline was there. His nephew Till was there as well, all cheering on Bo for his senior year.

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5: Your Lubbock Top Plains weather forecast on this Wednesday is temperatures reaching into the mid-90s from 96 degrees. By the afternoon, instability increases, 40% chance for thunderstorms. Some tonight, 68 degrees for the low, 60% chance for showers and thunderstorms. Some heavy downpours possible. On Thursday, temperatures in the lower 90s. Weather brought to you by Sonic and the Sonic Refresher. From the KMAG Storm Team, meteorologist Ron Roberts.
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job with you as we are knocking out yet another work day. And we're already midway through the week. That feels good, doesn't it? 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
1: Oh, yeah.
0: And what's something from the 90s that would seem way weird today?
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0: so
1: on a tape.
0: You can record it on your cassette tape, yes. Let us know what
1: your... Wait, you didn't do that?
0: I made a ton of tapes that way. Let us know what your thing from the 90s is that's weird today on our app. We'll chat about it tomorrow morning at 7:30.

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Hannah is Shay Mooney's wife, and she said that she always loves when her husband comes home with a good song, not just because it's a good song, but because it's their life story in song form.

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boys love this. Their dad is now a cartoon character making his voice acting debut. More on that in less than 10. Here's Zach Brown Band.

talk about a gorgeous day in Hub City. Am I right? It's Lone Star 99.5. 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

0: Stella Lefty with Boston. It's Jess on your lunch hour. Well, Luke Combs told us that he wasn't interested in doing acting, mostly because he said, his words not mine, he has a face for radio. But here's the thing. He did do some acting recently. It just wasn't on camera. He voiced a new character on a Disney show called Big City Greens. He actually played a country singer in the premiere of season 5 named Rusty Twang. And not only did he play this character, he also got to sing an original song on that show as well. I'm sure, you know, Luke's boys, he's got 3 young boys. They are loving seeing their dad as a cartoon character.
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10: Your Lubbock Top Plains weather forecast on this Wednesday is temperatures reaching into the mid-90s from 96 degrees. By the afternoon, instability increases, 40% chance for thunderstorms. Some tonight, 68 degrees for the low, 60% chance for showers and thunderstorms. Some heavy downpours possible. On Thursday, temperatures in the lower 90s. 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From the KMAG Storm Team, meteorologist Ron Roberts.
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far in advance here, but watching Luke Bryan cheer his son Bo on at his first football game of the season this past weekend has got me thinking, if Bo goes on to play college football at the University of Georgia, like Luke's school, Luke is going to lose his mind.

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Like when you've got people that are big in other genres loving your music, you know you've made it, right? Something Ella Langley is experiencing. 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

backpacks are packed, the lunch boxes are filled, and somewhere in Lubbock, someone's already forgotten their homework. 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

0: has big names at his shows, they're usually doing a walkout with him, right? That has been by now. It's Jassim on the Job with You. Well, recently, Ella Langley had a very big name at one of her shows who was just there as a fan. His name is Drake, and he's kind of a big deal outside of country music. And you may recall, just last week, he was commenting on her social media, calling her... he wrote goated pen, meaning she's like one of the goats when it comes to songwriting. Well, then he shows up to her show in Little Rock, Arkansas, just singing Choosing Texas at the top of his lungs. I think it's safe to say that Drake is officially an Ella's fella.
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1: 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Luke Bryan and his farm tour recently went out west to California for the first time in 16 years. 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
3: Your Lubbock Top Plains weather forecast on this Wednesday is temperatures reaching into the mid-90s from 96 degrees. By the afternoon, instability increases, 40% chance for thunderstorms. Some tonight, 68 degrees for the low, 60% chance for showers and thunderstorms. Some heavy downpours possible. On Thursday, temperatures in the lower 90s. Weather brought to you by Sonic and the Sonic Refresher. From the KMAG Storm Team, meteorologist Ron Roberts.
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1: 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Bailey Zimmerman is here now. 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
0: Hey, it's Kurt and Sam here, and tomorrow is Throwback Thursday, so we're throwing it back to the 90s.
1: Oh, yeah.
0: And what's something from the 90s that would seem way weird today?
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0: so
1: on
0: you
1: a
0: record
1: tape.
0: It on your cassette tape, yes. Let us know what
1: Wait,
0: your...
1: Wait, you didn't do that?
0: I made a ton of tapes that way. Let us know what your thing from the 90s is that's weird today on our app. We'll chat about it tomorrow morning at 7:30.
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if you're watching Farmer Wants a Wife or if you've watched any of the seasons, but Colton from season 3, you know, he's gotten married to somebody that he didn't meet on the show. Her name is Cassie. They just welcomed a baby boy named Marshall.

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0: Well, the workday is flying by, and you bet we had something to do with that. 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

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Hey, it's Jess with you. 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

Lauren Elena bringing her baby girl Benny out on stage recently. She is so cute. That is Lauren and Chase Matthew, All My Exes. My name is Jess. I'm on the job with you. A lot of these country artists that are having babies, you know, they're hoping to give their children the life that maybe they didn't have growing up. Jason Aldean was talking about this recently, and he said he very much grew up in a blue-collar household. Like, they didn't have a lot, but his kids obviously are growing up in a much different environment. And he said it's humbling, and it's something that he loves, knowing that he's giving them things that he didn't have growing up, but he also wants them to know how lucky they are to be in that situation.

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2: Your Lubbock Top Plains weather forecast on this Wednesday is temperatures reaching into the mid-90s from 96 degrees. By the afternoon, instability increases, 40% chance for thunderstorms. Some tonight, 68 degrees for the lows, 60% chance for showers and thunderstorms. Some heavy downpours possible. On Thursday, temperatures in the lower 90s. Weather brought to you by Sonic and the Sonic Refresher. From the KMAX Storm Team, meteorologist Ron Roberts.
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One that just gets out of the way. Jason Aldean is here. It's Don't Tell on Me.

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Hey, it's Chrissy, and the tributes continue to pour in for Dolly Parton. George Strait wrote on Instagram, "You've had such a huge impact on so many people all over the world. We will all miss you. May God bless the Parton family." Ah, well said. Here's Blake Shelton.

and Chrissy on Lone Star 99.5. Riley Green is bringing the Cowboy As It Gets Tour right here to Lubbock on September 12th, packing the United Supermarkets Arena with random

0: George Burge and Luke Bryan, Ride, Ride, Ride. I'm so happy to say that I have another excuse to talk about dogs. Man, do I love my dogs. Today is National Dog Day. They have us wrapped around their paws, right? I know. I know that we train our dogs, but what have they trained you to do? My two dogs, Willie and Freddie, they'll go outside on their own, and they know they're getting a treat when they come back in. But now they're tricky. They stand on the deck like for a few minutes, and then they'll come back in like they did something, but they didn't, and I'll still give them a treat. So they've trained me to give them treats, even if they don't go outside and do their business. What's yours? Text me on our app.
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Hey, it's Chrissy. Ernest wrote and is on this song with Ella Langley. Last Saturday, he showed up at her show in Arkansas to sing it with her. Pretty cool. It's Lovin' Life Again.

Chrissy's still thinking about the passing of Dolly Parton. Did you know that she's been working on bringing her Broadway musical to New York City? It's called Dolly, A True Original Musical. It'll debut this December. Dolly herself said her popular songs will be in it, and she's also wrote new original songs for it. Hopefully it'll help our hearts heal.

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coffee's brewing a little earlier. Alarm clocks are ringing a little louder. And parents everywhere are celebrating just a little bit. It's back to school time with Lone Star 99.5.

Kenny Chesney's latest carry-on from his album Silver Sands Marina. That comes out September 25th. Hey, it's Chrissy taking your stories on this National Dog Day. I want to know how your dog has you trained. Rachel says she warms a blanket in the dryer anytime she thinks her dog is cold. Wow. Katie said her dog trained her to carry him upstairs when it's time for bed, even though during the day, the dog runs up and down the stairs. These are great. Keep sharing them on our app. Chris Stapleton is next.

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0: Your Lubbock Top Plains weather forecast on this Wednesday is temperatures reaching into the mid-90s from 96 degrees. By the afternoon, instability increases, 40% chance for thunderstorms. Some tonight, 68 degrees for the low, 60% chance for showers and thunderstorms. Some heavy downpours possible. On Thursday, temperatures in the lower 90s. Weather brought to you by Sonic and the Sonic Refresher. From the KMAG Storm Team, meteorologist Ron Roberts.
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0: Hey, it's Kurt and Sam here, and tomorrow is Throwback Thursday, so we're throwing it back to the 90s.
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0: And what's something from the 90s that would seem way weird today?
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1: You
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Here's a back-to-school pop quiz. What do flashing red lights on a school bus mean? The answer is stop. 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

0: It's a drive home with Chrissy, and you guys have not disappointed telling me how your dog has you trained. 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Oh, I love that. So cute. Ryan told us if someone is sitting in his spot on the couch, he has to move them so that the dog can get up there in his spot. 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
2: South Plains weather forecast says expected it's scattered showers and thunderstorms were increasing briefly through the midnight hour. Then after midnight, temperatures drop into the middle upper 60s and the thunder showers will decrease. The temperatures by Thursday afternoon in the lower 90s, reigniting a chance for thunderstorms at 40% by Thursday afternoon. The weather is brought to you by Sonic and the Sonic Refresher. From the KMAX Storm Team, I'm meteorologist Ron Roberts.
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0: Hey, it's Kurt and Sam here, and tomorrow is Throwback Thursday, so we're throwing it back to the 90s.
1: Oh, yeah.
0: And what's something from the 90s that would seem way weird today?
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1: on a tape.
0: You can record it on your cassette tape, yes. Let us know what
1: your... Wait, you didn't do that?
0: I made a ton of tapes that way. Let us know what your thing from the 90s is that's weird today on our app. We'll chat about it tomorrow morning at 7:30.

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0: Hey, it's Chrissy. We're sharing our stories of how our dogs have us trained. Dave said that his dog always wakes him up at 5 a.m., even on the weekends. But once Dave is up, he said his dog goes back to sleep till about 9. That's classic. Kelly's dog trained her to leave an umbrella by the door because the dog refuses to pee outside when it's raining. Great one. We're coming back with FGL next.
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I've been thinking about how much Dolly Parton was part of my childhood. We love those specials with her and Kenny Rogers, and we know all the words to their Christmas albums. It makes me happy and sad at the same time, but great memories.

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1: Oh, yeah.
0: And what's something from the 90s that would seem way weird today?
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0: so
1: on a
0: tape. On your cassette tape, yes. Let us know what
1: your... Wait, you didn't do that?
0: I made a ton of tapes that way. Let us know what your thing from the 90s is that's weird today on our app. We'll chat about it tomorrow morning at 7:30.

Thanks for texting me on our app for Cheryl. She wanted to hear Kane Brown. She's getting ready to go on vacation. Oh, have a great time. Here you go.

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